0: offering you hope and encouragement.
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0: You know, the Lord knows how you feel anyway, so just come to Him. Be honest. 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That's Leanna Crawford on J103. I'm Tom, and here's what it says in 2 Corinthians 8:5. It says, they gave themselves first to the Lord and then to us. And you know what? 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
3: Our humidity is going to be on the rise over the next 24 hours. That'll keep our morning low Friday a little higher, 67 to start the day. 90 for the high on Friday. We will be muggy in the afternoon with some spotty afternoon showers and storms. Most of the rain will clear out for the evening football games, but we may have a shower lingering here and there. Saturday, 88 with spotty showers in the afternoon, and then scattered showers and storms Sunday afternoon with a high of 80. Download the Local 3 weather app, free for iPhone and Android. I'm Chief Meteorologist David Carnes for the Local 3 Storm Alert Team.
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0: It's always good to be reminded of that every now and again. 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

0: Rescue. That's hope and encouragement from Jordan St. Cyr on J103. I'm Tom, and yeah, summer's gone. The lookouts season is all done. Postseason play has begun in the major leagues, but you want to see some local baseball. Well, me too. And the good news is there's more baseball in store for Erlanger Park this year. The Tennessee Vols will be playing two exhibition games at the park on Sunday, November 1st and Sunday, November 8th. Both games are at 2 p.m. and tickets are available at lookouts.com.
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5: Our humidity is going to be on the rise over the next 24 hours. That'll keep our morning low Friday a little higher, 67 to start the day. 90 for the high on Friday. We will be muggy in the afternoon with some spotty afternoon showers and storms. Most of the rain will clear out for the evening football games, but we may have a shower lingering here and there. Saturday, 88 with spotty showers in the afternoon, and then scattered showers and storms Sunday afternoon with a high of 80. Download the Local 3 weather app, free for iPhone and Android. I'm Chief Meteorologist David Carnes for the Local 3 Storm Alert Team.
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1: Hi, I'm Ted, the program director here at J103, and I can't believe it. 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The $300,000 need must be raised by 9 o'clock Friday morning. So what about today? 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
4: Our humidity is going to be on the rise over the next 24 hours. That'll keep our morning low Friday a little higher, 67 to start the day. 90 for the high on Friday. We will be muggy in the afternoon with some spotty afternoon showers and storms. Most of the rain will clear out for the evening football games, but we may have a shower lingering here and there. Saturday, 88 with spotty showers in the afternoon, and then scattered showers and storms Sunday afternoon with a high of 80. Download the Local 3 weather app, free for iPhone and Android. I'm Chief Meteorologist David Carnes for the Local 3 Storm Alert Team.
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0: On the night you fall in all the pieces, you can bring your lonely heart to Jesus. 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
1: 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The $300,000 need must be raised by 9 o'clock Friday morning. 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
5: Our humidity is going to be on the rise over the next 24 hours. That'll keep our morning low Friday a little higher, 67 to start the day. 90 for the high on Friday. We will be muggy in the afternoon with some spotty afternoon showers and storms. Most of the rain will clear out for the evening football games, but we may have a shower lingering here and there. Saturday, 88 with spotty showers in the afternoon, and then scattered showers and storms Sunday afternoon with a high of 80. Download the Local 3 weather app, free for iPhone and Android. I'm Chief Meteorologist David Carnes for the Local 3 Storm Alert Team.
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0: hope, and encouragement. That's Colton Dixon in a song about faith. 1 week from tonight, we're going to see Colton Dixon and Micah Tyler in concert down at Ridgedale Baptist Church. That's going to be awesome. But here's what you need to know. Today, the most important thing for us here at J103 is making sure that people like you and your family receive the hope and encouragement December 2nd, or December 1st, really. The full Share-a-thon need comes due today by 9 a.m. this morning. And we've got a ways to go, a long way to go. And I'm wondering, how in the world, God, is this going to be possible? But God. And that's the only thing I can say, but God. He's a big God. He can do it. He raised up this ministry. I think, I'm almost confident, I'm almost positive, He wants this ministry to be here after December 1st. And so your best gift right now is making such a huge impact in people's lives. 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That's awesome. 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But if you have, can I ask you to do one other thing? Pray. Pray for this last morning of the share-a-thon that God brings in the rest of the need. If you haven't given, now's your time. 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
1: 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That's Micah Tyler and Perfectly, along with Colton Dixon, another cool dude. They're both going to be at Ridgedale Baptist Church next Friday night. And some of the really good seats are still available. 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You don't want to miss this show right down at Ridgedale. It's going to be awesome.
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0: J103. That's Jason Gray. And can you see it too? The land of the living. Hi, I'm Ted. And this Saturday is going to be a big day. A big day for Chattanooga. We've been talking all this week that when you make your first walk, you and your family, across the new reopened, refinished Walnut Street Bridge, that beautiful blue, the Alaskan yellow cedar decking, the new lighting, one of the next things that you're going to notice for the first time, and this is probably what my wife will be her favorite, all the new benches, the flower pots, the landscaping. See, my wife's a florist, so I can already picture her checking out the plants while I'm checking out a bench or the view. But those finishing touches just give us a reason to do something we might not do enough. Just stop for a minute. Sit down on one of those benches. Look at the river. Enjoy something beautiful without feeling like, oh my goodness, I got to accomplish this or do this or do that. If your week has been one long list of get things done, to-do list, and all of that, maybe a little time outside belongs on our weekend calendar. And the bridge gives us a great place to cross the river and a reason to pause along the way. You're also allowed to enjoy the view, too. And the ice cream at the ice cream show. Don't forget that.
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Son of God hanging on the hill, hell was my destiny. 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

0: 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Worthy. Worth it all. And isn't God worthy of it all? You think about all that he's done in our lives, and he's worth everything that we could ever give him. Our time, our resources, our focus, everything on him. Hi, good morning. I'm Ted at 603. Clear sky, 68. Going to get up to 82 at lunchtime today. So going to heat up a little bit today. May get into the 90s, more than likely around 89. But I'll tell you what needs to heat up, and that's the telephones right now. 423-893-6767. That's the telephones that just, we've got to keep those ringing all morning long. You see, here's what's happening. $300,000 is the need to get this ministry where it needs to be by 9 o'clock today to get us through December. What it's going to take to get this ministry till December has to be in by 9 o'clock this morning. And it started off a $300,000 need. It's not $300,000 anymore. In fact, the total so far that people just like you, families just like yours, have supported and blessed this ministry with, $207,613. That means we are about $62,000 and some change left. So your best gift is crucial this morning. I'm going to pray and we're going to get started this morning with just seeing what God wants to do. Hey, God, I am so grateful. $207,000 you have raised up for this ministry that you love, this ministry that you created, this ministry that you've been using now for 31 years to touch people's lives, to turn them back around to you, to encourage them and to give them that joy. God, this morning I pray for each listener that as they are listening today, they would be encouraged, that they would hear you speak to them, they would receive that boost of joy that they need to make it through their day. And Lord, I'm praying for those that are going to partner with this ministry to get us over the finish line. God, you know what the need is. And Father, we're so grateful for that. And we're grateful that we're resting in the palm of your hand and trusting you to provide. Thank you, Jesus. In your name we pray. Amen. 423-893-6767 is the number. Jared's here with us. Jared, remind us a real practical reason of why we've got to get fully funded.
1: You know, I can say in just a couple words, it's changed lives. It is God using this ministry in people's lives like yours and like mine. We say these words often, hope and encouragement, but it's not just words we say between the songs. Hope and encouragement is what we know that you and I get to experience every time we turn on Shade 103. So whether it's a song like the one you just heard, or the Dan Bremna song that's coming up, or whether it's a conversation that you have when Ted does the devotion in the morning, or when you get a good laugh from something after a hard day on the way home when you listen to Brad. That's hope and encouragement. And here's the cool part. We know that doesn't actually come through just any music or just any conversation. It only comes from pointing your focus to Jesus. So yes, things around us are going to change, but one thing that never changes is Jesus. And so what you're getting behind when you partner with this ministry is the message of Jesus. That's powerful right there. I can't think of anything better to get behind than the power of the message of Jesus, and he is using this radio station to spread his message across this community, and that's what you're getting behind at 423-893-6767, or when you give online at j103.com.
0: We have somebody to thank right off the bat this morning. Alan from Chattanooga said, hey, I want to kick this last day off. I want to give you something to shoot for. So how about a $779 gift?
1: All right.
0: He's basically paying the processing fees. That's why it's kind of a weird number there. $779. So here's what I'm asking. I am wondering if God right now would have you be a part of matching $800 in the next 10 minutes. $800 in the next 10 minutes. We're towing into the water here on this final morning to see what God is going to do. Can he use you? Maybe it's your gift of $100 one time. Maybe it's that gift of $25 a month. It could be something much bigger, and it's going to take a lot of much biggers this morning.
1: Yes.
0: By 9 o'clock if we're going to reach that fully funded status. So maybe it is a gift of $1,000. Somebody can step up right now and say, hey, Alan, I see you, buddy, and I'm going to match you. Here's my gift of $800. Here's my gift of $1,000. Let's up the ante a little bit. So what do you say? Will you be the first one? The first one to help meet this challenge right now with your best gift. 423-893-6767 or j103.com.

0: J103. That's Dan Bremnes. And go on, reach for that light. Because you know what happens if you don't have the light? You stumble. You stumble in the dark. You trip over the dog. You trip over the shoes, the dog toy, and all of that. You have to have the light. And that's what this ministry is for so many people. Helping you make it through your day, through your morning, without tripping up, without falling over those guilt and the emotions and things from yesterday, the regrets. Aren't you glad this ministry's here for you? We are. Hey, we've got about 5 minutes left to match $800. 5 minutes left to match $800. Basically, everything you give is helping us to double that impact of that $800 gift. But we only have 5 minutes left. The number's 423-893-6767.
1: 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April said, J103 is like an instrument that Jesus uses with the Holy Spirit in times we need him the most and when he needs to speak with us. That's what it's all about. It's just a message of God, but this is the avenue that God delivers that message. So when you partner with this ministry, you're jumping into the message of God. By the way, let me share something with you. That's a message that's already lasted for thousands of years. I don't have to convince you that that message is making an impact. The gospel has changed my life. It's changed Ted's life. I know it's changed your life too. So this is the message that, yes, God is using to change lives. But right now, when you partner with the ministry of J103, you're partnering with this avenue that God is using to deliver his message. 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That's what you're getting behind at 423-893-6767. 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
0: An $800 gift is what we are matching right now. 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Or it could be a leadership gift. I know that there is someone, actually I know that there's several someones right now that are listening that could say, we'll do that whole thing. $1,000, here we go. Let's match that. This is the last morning. At 9 o'clock this morning, 92,387 is the total. Wow. $92,387. And Alan's getting us started with the first $800 of that. Can we count on you to be next? Help us meet this challenge. We now have one song. By the end of this song from John Reddick, we're praying for $800. 423-893-6767 or j103.com. Come on.

0: J103 with John Reddick, and that's Holding On. It is 6:17. Good morning. We are waiting right now for our very first phone call. Somebody that's going to say, hey, we want J103 to be here after December 1st. We rely on this music for hope and encouragement every morning. We have got to see this happen. And so, your best gift, maybe it's a $10 gift, maybe it's a $1,000 gift, a $500 gift, but we are counting on you right now to be the very first person to call or to go online at j103.com. Earlier this morning before we started, we had our first online gift from Alan. It was a $779 gift, but we haven't had any since. $207,613. That's where we're standing right now. We're praying for that next $10,000. So let's focus on the first thousand. The first $1,000, will you be a part of that?
1: Yeah.
0: We've got to keep moving this along. 423-893-6767 or j103.com. Jared's here with us this morning.
1: You know, sometimes we forget just how much God can use this radio station to speak into our families. One of our listeners shared that he and his wife are going through a difficult season in their marriage, and they actually separated for about a month. And he said, I put a prayer request on the Prayer Works page. That's a page on our website where you can request others to be praying for you from right here in our community. He said, I asked for God to restore my family and to get me back where I needed to be as a husband and father. Well, they both started counseling, and he says, now God has richly blessed our family, and he's blessed our marriage. And this listener said he believes the encouragement and ministry of J103 played a vital part in that restoration. 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It's here to meet you where you are. It's here to bring you hope and encouragement. It's here to bring you the truth of God's word. And when you partner with this ministry, you are ensuring J103 is here for you, for your family, and for someone like him who may be walking through a difficult season right now. 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
0: So the hours need that I set up here, what I feel like we need to be able to be at is $13,000. That's what we've got to nail. This hour, before 7 a.m., we're a third of the way through this hour, and we've gotten nothing this hour towards that. You ready? This is your time. This is God's time right now.
1: Yes.
0: Let's make it happen with your faithful gift this early morning, 6:20. Let's blow these phones wide open, 423-893-6767. Your gift right now is changing life. Will you be our very first person? There can only be one very first person.
1: Yes.
0: How about you?
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0: J103 with Katie Nicole and I Found Jesus. 623. I found Jesus as a young child. My mom and dad brought me to church. I think I was like a few weeks old, and I was in church and was there my whole life, in and out of church. I mean, mostly in church, but, you know, during the week. And at 16 is when I actually prayed and asked Jesus to come into my heart. That's when I found Jesus. What about you? When did you find Jesus? That's what the bottom line is of our life. The most important question, the most important search is finding Jesus in your life. And this ministry here at J103 has been doing that for 31 years, making sure people can find Jesus on the radio. What happens? What would happen if this radio station was no longer there? Where would they find Jesus when they're hopping in their cars? Where would they find Jesus when in that moment of despair and they're sitting in their vehicle or logging onto a computer? Well, Bonna from Chickamauga says, "Hey, I'm an existing partner, but we've got to keep this ministry around. Here's my gift of $42. Yes. Thank you so much, Bonna. We appreciate that. Big
1: yes,
0: time.
1: Thank you.
0: Got it started online, but Jared, nobody has called 423-893-6767 yet.
1: Yeah, have you called to make sure the phones are working? We're starting to wonder here.
0: I haven't done that, yeah.
1: 423-893-6767. You know, Ted, you talked about the story of when you found Jesus.
0: Yep.
1: There was someone else who found Jesus. It was April's son. He was about 13 years old, and he was very sick, and he was spending a lot of time at home, just in the bed. And one day he texted his mom and he said, "Mom, I just got saved." Or basically he said, "Mom, I just found Jesus." And she said, "Well, tell me about it. What happened?" And he said, "I've been listening to J103 every day while I've been laying in bed. And a song about Jesus made him realize that he didn't know Jesus yet. So he accepted Jesus as his Savior that day because of what he heard on J103. And only about 3 weeks later, he passed away. But I'm so grateful that that song was on J103.
0: Amen for that.
1: So that he could find Jesus, and now he's spending his eternity with Jesus. And here's the absolutely wild part. This blows me away every day. Because my family, because Ted's family, because your family partners with this ministry, we're part of that story of how that young man found Jesus, and now he's spending eternity with him. I can't wait to get to heaven one day. I never had the chance to meet him. I've had a chance to meet his mom, April. But I can't wait to get to heaven one day. And just say, "I'm so glad you're here. I'm so glad J103 was here."
0: 423-893-6767. Can you help shore that up? Can you help make an investment right now? What if somebody were to say, "Hey, there is another young man or young woman right now that if they hear this particular song at this particular time or day, they're going to give their life to Jesus and their world is going to be changed for eternity." Would you give then? Because that's what's happening. Every day, we have no idea how many people every day are pointed to Jesus because of this ministry, but we know it's a lot. Your best gift right now keeps that going.
1: Yes.
0: We are wondering if the phones are working this morning, and so would you make sure we know that they are with your best gift right now at 423-893-6767, or if $12,958 wants to come in via j103.com, we're fine with that too. 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That was a $42 gift right there. So whatever God lays on your heart, would you be faithful? Hey, the phones
1: work.
0: There
1: yes.
0: they are. Thank you so much for that gift. How about you? Will you be next?
1: Come on.
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0: What an incredible song from Warren T on this Friday morning. It's 6:31. Clear skies, 68 degrees. Feels a little bit on the humid side out there, but it's not going to be really bad today. 89 for our high temperature, and it's going to be a great day. In fact, by this morning at 10 o'clock, we're hoping that everybody is going to join Star with your best gift. Star is giving for the very first time, and get this, our very first caller of the day, Star, is in the sixth grade.
1: Oh,
0: and
1: yes.
0: She says, hey, everybody at Charleston Elementary School.
2: Woo!
0: I'm on the way. Here's her gift of $10.
2: Yes, come on.
0: Star, that is phenomenal. God bless you, lady.
2: Yes.
0: Okay, what about you? Can you do your best gift just like Star just did this morning? She broke the phones open. We're hoping to break them up and keep them because, by the way, last morning to make sure J103 is funded and going to make it till December. So your best gift right now is so, so important. 423-893-6767.
1: You know, there are some stories you hear and you think, that's why J103 has to be here. One of those comes from Ashley. She shared about how she is homeschooling her 12-year-old daughter and 10-year-old son. And she said there are days when everything goes great, and then there are days when it feels like a battle from every direction. But she said on those hard days, we just turn up J103 a little louder, praise Jesus, and thank God that we get to listen to the radio. Sometimes J103 isn't just this one huge moment. It's about being there in the middle of, you know, the ordinary Tuesday when there's a mom who just needs some encouragement to keep going. 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
0: A sixth grader has led the way. Can we follow behind her and rally behind her? I'm wondering if we can take that $10 gift that Star just gave, and in this next song, we could see $990 that would come in order to make that $1,000. Can we show this incredible, talented, bright, and faithful sixth grader what God can do when we're faithful with our gifts? During this next song, I'm praying for $990. Somebody could do $1,000. Somebody could do more than that. Somebody could do a monthly gift of $100 or $50. What is your best gift right now? 423-893-6767.
1: Come on.
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0: J103, I do too. Thank you, Pat Barrett. I've got a fire at 637. Clear skies in 68 now. And Star earlier, a sixth grader from Charleston Elementary School said, I've got a fire for the Lord too. I've got a fire for this radio station, J103, as well, because it gives us the hope and encouragement. So she led the way on the phones with a $10 yes. gift. And so we are showing Star what happens when the body of Christ comes together. And Danny and Christina from Cleveland, Tennessee, not too far from Charleston there. Actually, Star's in Cleveland. She said, Danny and Christina said, hey, Star, watch this. We're existing partners, but here's our gift of $100. Yes. So thank you so much, guys. That meant about $900 left to go, $890 left to go to match that gift or to show Star what we can do with her $10. 423-893-6767 or j103.com.
1: 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She says she also listens while she's walking, taking time to praise God and appreciate the beauty of His creation. 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
0: You know, it'd be super simple for me to say, hey, everybody, we need $91,200. $91,200 by 10 o'clock this morning. But you know what? I'm not going to tell you that. I'm not going to tell you we need $91,200 because you know what we're going to focus on? $1,200 right now. Why $1,200? When $1,200 comes in, then we are going to be over the $210,000 gift.
1: All right.
0: But I believe that we have a challenge. It's going to maybe encourage us to get to that $1,200.
1: Yep. You said we're $890 away, but thanks to Vicky from Rossville. Vicky did not call in. But Vicky went online to j103.com. She said, listening to J103 on my way into work helps me get my mind right for the day. Here's my gift of $1,000.
0: There we go. That's awesome.
1: Yeah, so here's what we're going to do. We're going to take Vicky's $1,000. And, Ted, we've got about, well, the clock just changed, so exactly 10 minutes to match this $1,000. I'm going to be ambitious. Let's not wait for 10 minutes. Let's knock it out in this next one song. The phone number is 423-893-6767. Your gift of $100, the impact of that's doubled. You want to do a monthly gift? $50 a month, the impact's doubled. Someone's listening right now that could jump in and say, $1,000? That's me. Here's my gift of $1,000. Double the impact, and we'll turn it back around again. Let's do it during this song, a $1,000 matching challenge, thanks to Vicky from Rossville. The phone number is 423-893-6767. There's the first phone call. I'm looking for the next one. 423-893-6767. The impact of your gift is doubled. During this song, would you get involved? 423-893-6767 or j103.com.

0: J103 with Renee and Stepping Stones. A couple of sisters there teaming up together. And that's exactly what we're asking you to do, is a team up together for this $1,000 challenge. However, I'm not being greedy. I'm just being a little optimistic here. We need $400 left to meet the challenge. $400 left. But can we add another $200 onto that? That would take us over $210,000. $400 meets the original challenge. $600 takes us over the top. Thanks to Steve from Athens with a one-time gift of $50. We're a little bit closer.
1: Yes.
0: Thanks to Lori from Ottawa, one of our existing partners. And she says this ministry has literally changed her life the last several years. She listens constantly. Her gift of $100, and then Connie and Mike. Connie and Mike from Sweetwater said, we'll do half of that challenge. Here's $500.
2: Yes. Come on.
0: That is awesome. So, either way, $400 meets the original challenge that we just gave you, or $600 takes us over $210,000. Can we count on you right now? It's 6:45. We're almost out of time for this challenge. 423-893-6767 or j103.com.
1: You know, sometimes it's the everyday stuff that reminds you why this ministry matters. And it's people like Melissa. It's people like Aiden, the 15-year-old, who listens and gave his life to the Lord because of J103. It's people like April, whose son came to know Christ. It's people like Melinda, who chose that she was going to live. It's people like Emily, who raised her kids on J103, and now her daughter's listening to J103 and making good decisions because of that. It's story after story that God is using. And my guess is, I could stay silent for a second and you could insert your name. You could say, here's my story. So that is what you're getting behind when you call 423-893-6767. We've got 4 minutes left. $350 knocks out this matching challenge in the next 4 minutes. That's basically this next song. Or if you want to go above and beyond, well, what Ted's looking for, it's $550. That takes us over the next big plateau. So this is it. 3 minutes left. Would you be part of knocking out this need for your ministry? Your gift of $100. It's going to take five of those. I'm looking for that next person that can match Connie and Mike's gift during this song. That gift of $500. It's going to get us real close to pushing us over. Or if you want to say, I'll take care of all of it, I'm still looking for that person who could give a $1,000 gift that we can turn back around as a matching challenge. I don't know what it's going to look like, but I know God can use you to bring in that next $550 towards this budget need to keep hope and encouragement on the air. The phone number is 423-893-6767. 423-893-6767 during this song or j103.com.
0: $550 puts us over the top of that challenge and the $210,000 plateau during this song. Can we do it? Thank you for that phone call. How about you? 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

0: If only we could remember in the tough times, in the trying times, that, you know what, this is going to remind us, this is going to cause us to realize how good God is. That was Brandon Lake's new song. Hi, I'm Ted. That's Jared at 652. And can I just say this? We are literally, I think, $406 away from going over $210,000. $406 away as of right now, according to my computer tote board here. $406. How'd we get there? Well, Stephanie, brand new partner with this ministry from Ringgold. Good morning, Stephanie. I woke up and got things started there in Ringgold for you. One-time gift of $50. Stephanie,
1: yes,
0: you're awesome. That's incredible. And then Martha, who's an existing partner of this ministry, she says, I want to do a gift, an additional gift now for Martha, of $300.
1: Yes.
0: Thank you
1: Come
0: so
1: on.
0: Much, Martha. So again, while we're talking, before this next song starts, could we see a gift of $496?
2: It's actually $200. $200.
0: Yeah,
2: yours hasn't updated yet, I know, but $200
0: away. $200
2: away.
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2: Why? Well, Stephanie said that her son, her grandson, is 8 years old and autistic, and he loves praise and worship music. That's why she's partnering with this ministry. Why did Martha give her gift? She said, I've listened to J103 from the beginning. It's always been a way to start my day and end my day on my drive home. She's a teacher in Cleveland, and she said the songs always play at the right time. There's also a daily reminder of where to place our focus. That's what you're getting behind when you partner with this ministry. Martha gets it. Stephanie gets it. Do you get it? Well, how about jumping on board with what God is doing right now? We finished that matching challenge, but now we've got to get over that $210,000 plateau to keep your ministry, your radio station, your praise and worship, your reminder of where to place your focus, your right song at the right time on the air. That's what you're making possible with your partnership right now.
0: And you know what happens? Here's why you listening at 6 a.m. in the morning, my early morning listeners here, why we're so important. Because once 7:30 gets here, more and more people get in their cars and the traffic starts to build on the roads. Once 8 o'clock gets here and 8:30, the peak times of our morning drive. If we can get this total of what's needed here to a little bit more manageable of a number, then people will give. People want to be a part of finishing something, but right now I'm asking you to get us to that point. Your best gift right now. Let's get over that $210,000 right now. Literally $200 away from doing just that. 423-893-6767. Did I mention 10 o'clock today is when this is done and when we need to have that whole $300,000 raised? 423-893-6767. Right now, the focus is $200. Could we get $200 right now? Will you be one? There's probably 20, 30, 40 people right now that literally could do a $200 gift. Would you be the first one? Would you lead the way? 423-893-6767 or j103.com. Think about that. How good God is.
1: Oh.

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1: Your partnership's making it happen right now because you're part of the rhythms of people's everyday life, just like yours and mine. I'm reading this book right now talking about habits. And in the book, the whole deal is that habits make up like 90% of our lives. And so they really do make a difference what those habits are. You know what one of my habits is? When I get in the car, J103 comes on. That's one of my habits, listening to J103 on the way to work, on the way home from work. But think about the change that that habit makes in your life. For one of our listeners, she said, I listen to J103 every morning on the way to work, and I'm blessed to work with a group of people who listen to J103 all day. So it helps us to love Christ and show the love of Christ to our patients. That's what this ministry gets to be. It is this steady voice of hope and encouragement right in the middle of an ordinary work day, right in the middle of an ordinary drive to work. It becomes a habit that really does shape you and I as a person. That's what you're making possible right now. God, thank you so much for this morning. Thank you for each person that gave during the last hour. God, you know the need for this ministry.
0: That's right.
1: And so we lift up, first of all, this $210,000 plateau. I pray for the next $150 that's going to come in, that's going to take us over that. And then we pray for the last $90,000 it's going to take this morning. God, we've got 3 hours. It's a big need, but we also know that you're a big God. And so we trust you with it in Jesus' name. Amen.
0: Can we count on you to be the next person through new hour? Would you be the very first person this hour with your best gift? And I'm praying it's a $150 gift right now that somebody, God's laid that amount, $150 on their life and on your bank account. You can say, yeah, we can do that, because that's what's separating us from that one or $210,000 plateau. 423-893-6767. It only takes one person right now to make a big difference. 423-893-6767 or j103.com.

0: J103, prepare the way because the King is in the room. You know, when you go to church on Sunday or Saturday or whenever you go to church, the pastor usually just doesn't step up and say, welcome everybody, open your Bibles, let's go, and jump into God's Word. Why? God's Word is living and active. It can do that, and sometimes that may be the case. That's what happens in our personal Bible study. But what happens is you go in, and what happens? Jared, what's your main role on Sunday mornings at church?
1: Music.
0: Yeah, worship, because it ushers us into the kingdom of God. Can you imagine if people in our world, people that you know, kids at your kids' school, people that you know in your neighborhood, at your workplace, there was a door that was separating them from the presence of God? Music ushers in that. And that's what J103 does every single day. And right now, there's $150 standing in between somebody hearing God speak to them in a real way. 423-893-6767. Your best gift right now. 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
1: It's actually one of the interesting things. You may or may not know this, but Ted and I are both pastors at our churches. We love the church and the local church. But did you know there are 10,080 minutes in every week? And the average person spends about 80 of those in church. But you know what that leaves? 10,000 minutes. So Ted and I, we get to be part of church to influence that 80 minutes, or for some people more, for some people less, every single week. But I'm so grateful with J103 that we get to be here for the other 10,000. It's 10,000 minutes of music that we are encouraging, bringing hope, preparing the way, pointing people to Jesus. And that is what you're part of. You're part of those 10,000 minutes of pouring Jesus into your everyday life. Yes, awake or asleep. This ministry does not sleep. So when someone needs hope the most, when you need hope the most, it's right here. But that's only possible through your partnership with this ministry. 707. Whew. It's 707. I should say that again. That means we don't have time to wait. That means your partnership is needed right now. The phone number is 423-893-6767. You can also give at j103.com.
0: 707. And this next 7 minutes, we're praying for $1,000. What happened to $150? That's part of it. That'll get us away. We can't just focus on $150. We've got to get to $300,000. People's lives depend on it. And right now, your gift is making that difference. You say, oh, come on, Ted, you're being a little dramatic there. People's lives depend on it? What happens if we remove the hope, if we remove the joy, we remove the encouragement that you get every day from this ministry? What happens if we remove all the songs that might potentially speak to somebody about giving their life to Jesus? So now you tell me, is this saving people's lives? I believe so. And I believe for $150 right now, $1,000 right now, $100 right now, $10,000 right now, you can make a huge difference. Let's make sure this ministry is going to be here. 423-893-6767 or J103.com.

0: 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Maybe it's a $1,000 gift. Listen, maybe the gift is an amount I haven't mentioned yet, but God knows what it is. Would you be faithful to give right now? It's our last morning. It's not even a full day. It's our last morning of our fall share-a-thon.
1: You know, somebody gave a gift. The first gift this morning was a $779 gift. You go, what in the world is that amount? I don't know. That was the amount God led somebody to give. So whatever that amount is, God's going to use it. For Linda from Old Fort, Tennessee, that was a gift of $100. Thank you, Linda, a brand new partner with this ministry. We're so grateful for you, and we're pushing so close to that $110,000 plateau. In fact, the next person to do that gift Ted just mentioned of $100 will push us over the $210,000 plateau. The phone number is 423-893-6767. Sometimes you don't realize how much J103 has become part of your family until you look back over the years. Bridget told us, J103 is a blessing to me and my girls. They listen all day, every day. And I know that's simple, but I love it because J103 is just there. It's playing in the background. It's filling the car with music that points our families towards Jesus. And when you partner with J103, you are providing that kind of encouragement for your family during your everyday life. Would you be part of it right now? 423-893-6767.
0: Thank you so much for that phone call. 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
1: come on,
0: could we see another three phone calls and fill up these phone lines? 423-893-6767. 423-893-6767. 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

0: J103, Jesus over everything. What does that mean to you? Think about that song for a minute. It's not a trick question. What do you think that song, Jesus over everything? Well, over my fears? Yep. What are you afraid of today? Give it to him. Let him take it out of your hands. What about your finances? Ooh, now Ted, I don't know if I can go there or not. Whoa, whoa, whoa. Jesus over everything? Isn't that what that song means? We find peace and we find hope. We find encouragement, joy, sustenance in that when we trust Jesus for everything. Linda from Old Fort says, hey, let me get involved. I'm a brand new partner. Here's my gift of $100. Yes. God bless you. Julie and Roger, who are existing partners in this ministry. Oh, my goodness. They're so faithful. From Henniger, Alabama, one-time gift of $100.
1: Come on.
0: That's awesome. Let's see here. Kevin and Lori. Kevin listens every single morning on the way to work. Gets her head right as well. I love that, Kevin and Lori. $125 a month for 3 months.
1: Yes.
0: That's awesome.
1: Come on.
0: Wait a minute. You can do that? Absolutely, you can do that. Ronald from Ringgold said, here's my gift of $50. And Ronald, thank you for that extra gift. We know you're a faithful partner to this ministry. Curtis, an existing partner from Rising Fawn, Georgia, says, hey, bump my gift up to $25 a month.
1: Yes.
0: God bless you. Thank you so much. And just like that, we have gone over the $210,000 mark, almost to $210,500. That is huge. But again, that $300,000 is looming. We've got less than $90,000 to go. Does God want all of that done? Does God want to shore up this foundation to keep this ministry moving forward? I think he does. 423-893-6767 or j103.com.
1: That's the way you can do it. Looking for that next person that's going to call 423-893-6767. I'm looking for the next person that's going to give at j103.com. It's going to take the phones being filled up this morning. It's going to take the website being filled up. And that is what your partnership is doing today. But it's not just about filling up the phones. It's not just about hitting needs or goals. It's most importantly about the stories of lives that are changed. It's the stories of people who are encouraged. It's the stories of people who say J103 is a voice of hope for them. Sometimes God uses it to bring people back into the right place. That's what Heather said. She said she was isolating herself for months, but she kept hearing someone on J103 talk about how that's what the enemy wants. She said she kept hearing it over and over. And so finally, she started taking some baby steps. She's back in church. She's attending Bible study. And she said, God is so great and he's always in control. J103 is here to provide that voice of God, to allow God to speak through this ministry to you, to encourage you. And through your partnership, you are keeping this ministry on the air so that it's here when you need to hear the voice of God the most. The phone number is 423-893-6767. You can also give at j103.com.
0: I'm wondering if just a few minutes ago, we had almost every one of our phone lines that were blitzed. Everybody was on the phone. They were calling to make a difference. And when that happens, we're saying, okay, God, I can see how this is going to happen, how you're going to do this, how you are going to keep your ministry alive and well way past December of this year. And right now, there's nobody on the phone. We've got till 10 o'clock this morning to see the rest of this financial need met. About $89,229. That's what's left. Can we focus on that next $1,000 in this song? How about this? How about if we focus on $2,000 in this next song?
1: Okay.
0: Because I believe there's somebody right now that is praying about a $1,000 leadership gift. And then I know there's at least 10 people. There's way, way more than that that are listening right now that could say, hey, I can't do $1,000, but I could do that $100 one-time gift. Listen, if you don't even fit into those two categories, give. Be faithful with what you do have, what you can give. And together, we're going to see this happen. You ready?
1: Come on.
0: During this next song, $2,000. 423-893-6767. 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Thank you for that phone call.
1: Come on.
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0: J103 with Ben Fuller and, you know, that young lady, Carrie Underwood. I think she may make something of herself. What a great song. If it was up to me, and I'm telling you, if it was up to me, things would be a mess is what they would be. Do you admit to that in your own life, or is that just me? 423-893-6767 is the phone number. We are praying for $2,000 in that song. $2,000. I was praying for a leadership gift of $1,000, and I was praying for just a whole bunch of us to jump in with our best gift of $10. Well, somebody from Cypress, Texas, said, I would like to do $40 a month.
1: Awesome.
0: That's about $500. That's awesome. And then we had Ashley from Athens, Tennessee. She says, this ministry's changed my life. Here's a $50 gift. She's an existing partner. So that's $550, and that's all we had towards those individuals, people like you and me giving our money to get that $1,000. And then we were praying, well, what about that leadership gift of $1,000? Did that come through? Thank God for retired teachers. Patricia from Cleveland, Tennessee said, here's a gift of $1,000. And so that means we get to match $1,000 in the next little bit. 423-893-6767 or J103.com.
1: You know, that person who gave online said, J103 has changed my life eternally, and I'm so grateful that you are constantly pointing me towards Christ. We would be lost without you. Patricia said, I'm a retired teacher, and for years I listened to J103 on my way to work, and it helped me to minister to my students. Ashley said, J103 has changed my life. I listen every morning on the way to work, at work, and riding home. She's a mail carrier, by the way. And I love this idea that, I mean, I noticed this trend. It has changed my life, or it's changed my life eternally. And it's just in those everyday moments. It's in those moments when you're delivering mail, or when you're driving to work, or when you're driving home after a long day, or when you're preparing to go teach students. But God literally changes your life day by day through a ministry like J103. And you know what that's like. If you really slow down enough to look at the change that J103's made in your life, you understand exactly what Ashley and Patricia and this other family are talking about. So that's what you're getting behind. It's literal life change. It's the ministry that God is using to encourage you and bring you hope. And that's what you're making possible for you, for your family, and for our community when you call 423-893-6767 or when you give at J103.com.
0: So we need to match that song, that $1,000 song. It is now 7:30. By 7:35, that's 5 minutes. It's a little bit longer than really the, well, it's a little bit longer than just these next two songs. So two songs to match $1,000. You ready? 423-893-6767 on this last morning of our fall share-a-thon. We're only here till 10 a.m. I hope we're here till December, but that's what we're trying to raise right now to make sure that happens. 423-893-6767. Everything you give in the next 5 minutes, the impact of that is doubled thanks to this faithful gift, this leadership gift from Patricia. 423-893-6767. 423-893-6767. We have two people on the phone. Can you be my next two? 423-893-6767. Be the first of two. One more time, 423-893-6767 or J103.com.

things that crumble into rust, that fade into the dust. I bought the lie that someday I would finally have enough.

So real quickly, what are some things that money can't buy? Can you think about that? Some things that money can't buy. They say money can't buy happiness. But I've often heard, I think it's even a country song, but money can buy a boat, and that makes me happy. Okay, maybe I'll argue with that, but there's a lot of things money can't buy, and that's that eternal peace, that eternal joy, because that boat's going to sink one day or be scrapped or whatever. But the joy of the Lord is my strength and my stronghold and will be with me always. That's the music and the message of this radio station. $1,000 match in 5 minutes. We've got one more song to do it, and then it'll be over with that $1,000 challenge that Patricia gave a few minutes ago. What about it? Your best gift right now is making a huge difference and is helping to meet that $1,000 challenge. Cherie from Dayton got us started. She said, here's my gift of $100. Thank you so much, Cherie. That means $900 in this next song. $900 in this next song. One person doing a $500 gift. One person doing a $25 a month gift. Another person coming in and playing cleanup with the $100 one-time gift. Or somebody could say, just like Patricia, here's my $1,000. Let's match that challenge and keep moving forward. I'm telling you, we are getting close to the $213,000 plateau, but we've got to get to $300,000 in just over 2.5 hours. 423-893-6767. 423-893-6767 or j103.com.

0: J103 with House King's Porch and House Fires, and that's I Speak Jesus. What does that mean? What does that mean to you, Jared? Does I speak Jesus?
1: You know, I love the second verse of that where it says, Jesus over all fear and anxiety, Jesus for my family. It means like no matter what's going on, I know Jesus is bigger than that. And so just simply speaking his name has power and healing and life.
0: Aaron, when you drive your 14-year-old to school, that's what you're doing. You're speaking Jesus over him by playing this radio. That's what she said. She says, I listen to J103 every morning, taking my 14-year-old son to school. It starts the day the right way with him. Thank you, Aaron, for your gift of $250.
1: Yes.
0: You are incredible. That means we are knocking on the $213,000 plateau. And Sandra, let me tell you about Sandra. Sandra listens every single night here at J103. It plays constantly on the little radio there beside her bed. And then when she gets in the car, it's on in the car too. And she says, you have no idea. I think we do, Sandra, but I'm going to go with you. No idea of how this ministry has helped her tremendously. But get what Sandra said. I'm so grateful for Sandra. She said, I can't give right now. But if I can, I will try to send in $10 later. She loves this ministry. It means so much to her. $10 later. Can we show Sandra that we don't have to wait for later to feel her impact into this ministry?
1: Yeah.
0: That because you just heard her testimony, you just heard what she said, you're going to give multiples of $10. I want to call this next 10 minutes the Sandra Challenge. Sandra wants to support this ministry because it means so much to her. Sandra says, I can't right now. Would you? Would you give your best gift right now? 423-893-6767 or j103.com.
1: You know, it'd be cool during this next song to see somebody who gives a gift of $10, like Sandra wants to call and give. Somebody else who calls and gives a gift of $100, adds a zero to it. Someone else who calls and gives a gift of $1,000, and I know this is crazy, but I believe there's someone listening right now that could call and give a gift of $10,000.
0: Game changer.
1: During this next song. That would be such a game changer for this ministry. And honestly, it's going to take that to hit this need by 10 o'clock this morning. How amazing would that be just to go, Sandra, I appreciate what this ministry does for you, and I appreciate your faithfulness to say, I'm looking for $10 that I can give. But God's

0: blessed me, so I'm going to call and give 100 or 1,000 or 10,000. The phone number again is 423-893-6767. You can also give at j103.com. I love this from Dennis. He said, listening to J103 on the way to work and the way home, what really gets me is hearing my five-year-old little girl singing along in the backseat. It melts my heart. That's what you make possible with your gift right now. It's for the five-year-old girl. It's for Dennis. It's for Sandra. It's for you. It's for your family. So I'm asking you to join the two friends on the phone giving their gift right now. Will you be a part of what God is doing through this ministry? 423-893-6767. You can also give at j103.com.
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0: Yeah.
1: What zero are you? Are you a 1-0 person? Are you a 2-0 person? A 3-0 person? A 4-0 person? A 5-0 person?
0: Yep. Come on.
1: Let's show us right now. 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Let's fill up those phones.
0: Come on.
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0: J103, that's Madison Watkins, and you won't. As I mentioned, I know there's lots of people that think, thank you, Ted. Thank you for getting me off the hook. And I'm a zero. I don't think God wants me to give to this ministry. I don't think this ministry impacts my family one bit. I'm just listening right now, so, but nope, not for me. Okay, that's fine. I'm glad you're listening. I hope you do receive all the hope, all the encouragement, the joy, the peace that you need from this ministry. However, I do know that there's a lot of people right now. I mean, a lot of people. I don't know of any listeners that really couldn't do this that could give the $10, the $10.
1: Yeah.
0: And there are many, many more of us. In fact, there are enough of these $00 people, the $100, that could get this done. Totally get this done. There's people with the $30, the $1,000 or more. And that could be a huge difference as well. And then there's a couple people right now that I believe are listening that could do a $10,000 gift and make a big difference. And no way, Ted, there is nobody listening right now that could give $100,000. You'd be surprised. We've never seen a gift that large in the history of our ministry in 31 years, but it is possible. For example, here we go. Let's run down through some of these. Anna, an existing partner from Trenton, says, put me down for one of those zeros. Now, here's $10. Thank you, Anna. Chase, I'll take two of those zeros. Here's a $100 gift from Cahuta. Thank you so much, Chase. Gina says, I will take five of the single zeros.
1: Oh,
0: so
1: $50. Yes. Thank there you.
0: I was going to say five zeros. Really? We got one, though. Five of the single zeros. Thank you, Gina. So that's how we're playing this game right now. And it's a game that has eternal implications right now. 423-893-6767. We've got 11 minutes left.
1: You know, there's something really cool about hearing the kids ask questions because of a song on the radio. Well, I guess it's cool if you're listening to the right thing. Sarah said that one of the things they do as a family is they listen to J103. And she said her daughter's been listening to that song, Good God Almighty. And the song has started these really deep conversations. Her daughter will stop and ask, Mom, how big is God again? And Sarah said, I get to tell her. He's so big, he holds the whole world in his hands. And he loves you even more than that. You know, that is the kind of thing that your partnership makes possible. You are helping to put songs on J103 that turn into these conversations or these thoughts about Jesus all across the community, including in your life and in my life. We've got two friends on the phone giving their gift right now. I'm asking you to join them, and let's keep going with what God is doing through your partnership. The phone number is 423-893-6767. You can also give at j103.com.
0: In fact, Edith said, hey, how about this? How about if I do one of those zeros a month?
1: Oh, all right.
0: $30
1: I love
0: a
1: it.
0: Month from Edith. Thank you so much, Edith. That's phenomenal. Thank you. From Cleveland, Tennessee, $30
1: yes.
0: a month.
1: Come on.
0: So with Edith's gifts right there, that takes us to $213,313. I'm praying. Thank you for that call right there.
1: Yes.
0: Keep calling 423-893-6767. And hey, we're listening, and we're grateful that you are too. How about your song? It's Good God Almighty, 423-893-6767.

0: So basically, Jesus all the time, and I'm fine with that. That's Crowder and Good God Almighty. Good morning, I'm Ted, and how many zeros do you have in your gift? David says, how about 0.5? Here's a $5 gift from Lafayette.
1: Come on.
0: You're awesome, David. He's an existing partner with us. Thank you for that. And then Marianne says, I'll take two of those zeros from Ottawa. Here's my gift of $100.
1: All right.
0: God bless you guys. 423-893-6767. 423-893-6767. Jared, $6,782 away from hitting that $220,000 plateau.
1: You know, I'm still looking for that person. We've seen some of the single zeros, some of the double zeros. I'm looking for that next one, the triple zero. I'm looking for that $1,000 gift. Because you are standing in the gap for people like Sandra who aren't able to partner with this ministry but need the hope and encouragement. Are you that $1,000 gift? I still believe at 7:55, there is someone that's listening right now that before 8 o'clock this morning could give that $5,000 or, I feel bad because I just showed my lack of faith. I'm looking for that $10,000 gift, and I believe someone can do it. I know the $5,000 feels more achievable, and that might be you. You might be going, not the 10, but I can do the 5. But there's someone listening that I believe could give the $10,000 gift in the next 5 minutes. I'm asking if you would jump on board. But hey, we're still looking for $100, for $10, or whatever God's leading you to give, because there's something powerful about this ministry here at J103. Karen told us her 8-year-old son had to have heart surgery, and when he was in hospital, the one thing he wanted to hear was J103. She said the music lifted her spirit, his spirits, and helped bring him out of the ICU. You know, that's more than just a radio station playing in the background. That is hope showing up when that family needed it the most. And when you partner with this ministry, you are making it possible for hope to be there for kids, for parents, for families who need a reminder that God is with them. Will you join into what God is doing right now? 423-893-6767 or j103.com.
0: The next gift of $582 puts us over that next plateau, $582 gift. But I agree with Jared. Somebody has a $1,000 gift right now. And now is the time for you to call.
1: Come on.
0: It's 7:56. We have 4 minutes left in this hour.
1: Yes.
0: What is your best gift right now? 423-893-6767. Thank you for that phone call.
1: Come on.
0: Will you follow them to the phone right now with your best gift? 423-893-6767. It is our last 2 hours and 3 minutes. 2 hours and 3 minutes is all that's left. We've got to flood these phones for 2 hours and 3 minutes. 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

0: J103 with Leanna Crawford, and that's Thank God, and we truly do thank God. We thank God for you. We thank God for each person that supported this ministry the last 31 years, and those are going to help us finish it up today. Hey, God, thank you. We are so grateful for each person that is partnered with this ministry, that caught the vision along with us of the importance of sharing your gospel, of sharing your hope, your joy, your comfort, your peace, your encouragement. And so, Lord, I pray for this morning that, God, we would continue to have many, many more people to thank. Lord, you raised up this ministry, and sometimes I scratch my head wondering, God, why would you have us still to be about $87,000 away from this ministry being fully funded? And I don't know, Lord, maybe it's just to remind us that you're in control and that we have no other hope but to trust in you. So, Lord, we are. We're trusting in you. We're trusting in you to raise up the support from your listening family here, that they would become partners. God, we don't want this ministry to end in December. We want it to continue to keep on going and going and going for next generation. I want my grandson that's going to be born here in the next month and a half to experience J103 growing up so he can hear from you on the radio. Would you bless the people that are listening right now, those that have already given, to give an extra gift, for those that have not given, to give. And God, I know that everybody who's listening right now, Lord, if they would just give a couple of zeros, this ministry would be fully funded. Would you see fit to that today? We trust you. In your name we pray. Amen.
1: Amen. 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
0: Kim gets it. Kim, an existing partner with this ministry, says, I want to jump on board again. Here's my gift of $100.
1: Yes.
0: Thank you, Kim, for taking two of those zeros there from Soddy Daisy.
1: Yes.
0: And God's going to take those two zeros, and he's going to multiply them. In fact, speaking of multiplying, right now I'm praying that somebody would give our next leadership gift. We don't have any other leadership gifts to use right now. What's a leadership gift? It's a gift of $1,000 or more. $1,000, $2,000, $500, $5,000. You can match a $5,000 gift. We've done it. We had a $9,000 gift during the actual on-air share-a-thon part a couple of weeks ago.
1: Yeah.
0: That would be huge right now, too, something like that. Whatever your gift amount is, $100, $10, we've had a $5 gift this morning, which is incredible, or a $1,000 gift. I think that's been our biggest gift so far. It's been $1,000 today. This is the final day. Can we count on you? 423-892-6767.
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0: God is with us. Now, God can do that without any kind of technology whatsoever. All you have to do is look outside and see those trees, see the birds, see the beautiful sunrise this morning, feel the temperature here. God is with us wherever we go. But I'll be honest, God is with us wherever we go when we can hear songs just like that from Ellie Holcomb. 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On your computer, we had some kids over at the house last night because of a baby shower for our soon-to-be grandson. And the girls in the kitchen were amazed at our refrigerator. It's got Amazon built in, you know, Alexa built into it and everything. We got it at a wholesale place. And they were like, your refrigerator plays music? Yeah, it does. Hey, Alexa, play J103. And there it was. Wherever you go, you can hear the message of Jesus Christ. And when you are a part of this ministry like Erica from NIOTA, you're making sure that this is wherever we go. Thank you, Erica. Brand new partner for your gift of $104.
1: Yes.
0: That's incredible.
1: Come on.
0: And then Andrea from Englewood, Tennessee. She says, hey, I want to do two of those double zeros. Here's my gift of $200.
1: Come on.
0: God bless you guys. Thank you so much. We're literally $388 away from the next plateau. $388.
1: 423-893-6767. You can also give at j103.com. Carol was on the way to the hospital for her daughter's dual back surgery. And just a month before that, she had lost her father. So you can imagine the struggle that she's going through. And she's driving with her sister, and she got an unexpected call from one of our staff members, Jeff Clay. Sweetest guy I know. And I had no idea what Carol had been walking through, but she said God knew. And God sent Jeff to pray with me and my sister right there in the car. Carol said, that's why I support J103, because sometimes God uses a song, sometimes it's a voice, sometimes it's a phone call to remind me that I'm not walking alone. Your partnership with J103 helps to keep this ministry here for those moments when you need it the most. And when you join the family here at J103, you're part of that partner family. And I mean it. It's a family. Just like Shayna. Shayna's from Ringgold. She just called in. Her and her grandson, Asher, are giving. They said, we love listening to J103. It lifts us up daily, and I know it spreads the word for lots of people. So they said, here's our gift of $200 each, taking one of those $100 spots. Thank you, Shayna. Thank you, Asher, for getting involved. I'm asking you if you would jump on. There's one friend on the phone doing it, but Ted, this is the last morning, the last opportunity to finish up this need.
0: We literally have 1 hour and 50 minutes to go. Hey, Asher, I just wanted to say, you the man, buddy.
2: Yes.
0: God bless you. All right, so 1 hour and 49 minutes left to see the rest of this need. This is going to be a miracle hour and 50 minutes. Are you ready? Asher, get ready. You're already a part of it, but watch what God's going to do through people just like you, buddy. 423-893-6767. We just went, thanks to your gift, Asher, over $214,000.
2: Yes,
0: now, here's what I'm praying. Could we see the next $5,000 come in before 8:30?
2: We have to.
0: You're thinking, there's no way, Ted. We haven't done that yet this morning. But you know what? It's possible.
2: Yes.
0: Because somebody could have a $5,000 leadership gift.
2: Yes.
0: Honestly, we've had bigger. Someone could have a $2,500 gift. We could have five people right now that would say, I've been hearing you talk about that $1,000 leadership gift. I'm sorry. I've been delayed. Here you go. Here it is. It could take a whole bunch of us saying, here's our $100 gift, our $5 gift, our $500, whatever it is. But let's do it right now. You ready?
2: Come on.
0: It's 8:12. In this next song, let's raise up an amount of money that we can match in the next song.
2: Okay.
0: 423-893-6767. 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

0: J103 with Forrest Frank, and that's okay. No matter how crazy your day is starting, no matter how out of whack you may feel, it's going to be okay. God's got what it takes to turn this day around. 817, I'm Ted. That's Jared. Thank you so much for that phone call right now.
1: Yes.
0: Because we were going to match whatever was raised during that song. And right now, I guarantee you we'll match what was raised during that song. Nothing. We can't do that, though. We've got a ways to go. And this is the last hour and 43 minutes. The last hour and 43 minutes to go. What does God want to do? Does he want to secure this ministry for the rest of till December or not? 423-893-6767. Thank you for that phone call, by the way. 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
1: Right before that song started, Sheila from Hickson called in. She said, this last month's been difficult, but every time I'm in the car or I have the radio on, it's always the right song at the right time. And she gave her a gift of $150. That's what it's all about. It's that every time you get in the car, you can count on it. Just as the car starts up, J103 comes on, and hope and encouragement's there. And somehow God makes it the right song at the right time for you and for I. We've experienced that. If you know what that's like, then I'm inviting you. Join into what God is doing. Be part of this ministry. The phone number is 423-893-6767. 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
0: So somebody's on the phone right now making a difference, just like Sheila did. Sheila from Hickson said, hey, can I be honest with you? I am so grateful for this ministry, and that's why she gave her gift. Would you be next? Would you be the next person to match Sheila's gift of $150? 423-893-6767. 423-893-6767. $214,276 is what's been raised so far, and we are grateful for every last dollar of that. However, let me remind you, $300,000 is the total need. 423-893-6767. 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

0: Holy Spirit, breathe on it. That's Torrin Wells. And honestly, right now, who would not need God to breathe on what you're doing, what you have going on? Don't you want God right now to breathe on your family, on your business, on your home? Don't you want God to breathe on your finances and on your bank account to bless you? God will. He promises He will. He will breathe that breath of life into all of that. And that's what we're praying right now. Holy Spirit, come and breathe on this ministry of J103 as we see it fully funded. We've got 1 hour and 36 minutes to see that happen. 1 hour and 36 minutes. That's it. The phone number is 423-893-6767, and we've got a long way to go. It would take the biggest gift this ministry had ever had to reach this need if it was just a single gift. But God wants all of us to be involved. 423-893-6767 or j103.com.
1: You know, for some people, it's that single moment where the right song plays at the right time. And for others, it is the moment after moment after moment. For Kurt, he started listening to J-Fest after his wife got ticket. Or started listening to J103 after his wife got tickets for J-Fest a few years ago. And he found himself starting to get closer to God. He went through the Bible study, Every Man's a Warrior. Then he took on the J103 30-day challenge. And eventually he decided he was only going to listen to J103. And then that's when he said something pretty incredible. All three of his kids committed their lives to the Lord and were baptized just 2 weeks before he shared this testimony. 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That is a family being impacted by what's coming through their speakers. And your partnership with this ministry is what makes that possible.
0: 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Come on in. 423-893-6767. In this next song, will you be a faithful supporter of this ministry for the very first time? 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I'm also asking you, if you are an existing partner of this ministry, to give again. 423-893-6767 or j103.com.
1: 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But listen, we got to keep moving. 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

0: Oh, Francesca Bonastelli, where have you been? I know where she's been. She's been raising that beautiful, sweet family of hers. She's got three or four kids now, I believe, maybe four or five. But what an incredible voice. Thank you, somebody from Cleveland. Somebody from Cleveland wants to remain anonymous. They said, here's my gift of $50. And this ministry has been such a blessing to us. We keep it on. We keep it on the radio 24/7. Pamela from Dalton, one-time gift of $10.
1: Awesome. Yes.
0: And Pam, God bless you. Thank you so much for what you're doing and how you are remaining calm. She says this music helps her to do that in the stressful situations of her family. All right, so it is 8:30, Jared. We are an hour and 29 minutes left in this fall share-a-thon. The need of $300,000. We're getting there. We're at $214,998.
1: Wow.
0: One more of those $5 gifts puts us over that $215,000 plateau. Same way $100 does, $1,000 does. It's going to take some big gifts. Could we get to that $220,000 before 9 o'clock this
2: sure.
0: morning? I know we could.
2: Yep. The phone number is 423-893-6767. You know, that only leaves 28 minutes and $5,002 needed to hit that plateau. But there's someone listening right now that could do a $5,000 gift. There is. And I understand I'm not talking to everybody, but I'm asking you, the one who can, to call and give that gift. 423-893-6767. You can also give at j103.com. 2 years ago, Kayla was in a really bad car wreck. She immediately started praying and said this incredible sense of calm came over her. She ended up in the hospital with a broken pelvis, wondering if she was ever going to walk again. And while she was lying there, J103 played the song Faithfully by Toby Mac. Kayla said it felt like God was putting his hand on her and telling her, you're going to get through this. Well, 2 months of physical therapy later, she could walk, she could skip, she could jump again, and she keeps her radio on J103 all the time. Sometimes it is God using that right song at exactly the right moment, and your partnership with J103 keeps this station on the air as part of those moments in your life. 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
1: And that's a good thing, because I am not worthy. I mess up every single day. You too? Matthew West and good. It is 8:36. Hope you're ready for a great day here. We are. In fact, we are seeing God move in a big way. For the last 2+ weeks, we've been sharing with you this $300,000 need to ensure that this, your ministry, your Hope and Encouragement Station, stays on the air until December. $300,000. And thanks to some people right now, we're getting closer. Christina from Pisgah, Alabama. One-time gift of $100.
2: Awesome.
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2: Yes.
1: Sheila from Chatsworth. Get this now. She gives a one-time gift of $100 and double dipper. She's a monthly partner now of $50 a month. God bless you. Thank you for that, Sheila, for entrusting us monthly and

0: just hit the Hulu button and it works. I can go to Disney Plus and it works. Well, in the same way, this sustaining monthly gift, when you give a monthly gift, you can turn on J103 and know that you're part of what's happening. And for us as a ministry, it is so incredible to have those monthly gifts coming in, because that means that every month we don't have to scramble again to wonder how we're going to find the funds to reach more people. We just know that because of Ted and his family and their monthly gift, because my family's monthly gift, which we are both monthly partners, we know that those resources are going to be there to provide the hope and encouragement to people when they need it the most. So you truly do make a difference. If you were to ask me right now, if Sheila were to ask me, I can only either give $100 one time or I can give $50 a month, I'm going to pick the $50 per month all day long, because it really does make a difference month after month. Now, I love what Sheila did personally. I love the double dippers. By the way, my family and I, we double dipped during this fall share-a-thon. We are already monthly partners with this ministry, but we also gave our one-time gift because in this case, it is good to be a double dipper. You can make more of an impact even though you know you're already making an impact. Maybe you're a monthly partner already listening. You go, well, I already give. How about giving a one-time gift during this share-a-thon?
1: Or vice versa.
0: Or, yeah, maybe you've given one time. How about switching over and joining the monthly partner family? I'll tell you what, though. I'm looking for more double dippers like Sheila. I'm looking for somebody to say, here's my $1,000, and I'm going to also give a gift of $100 a month. I'm looking for somebody to say, here's my $100, and I'm going to jump on at $30 a month. All at the same time, we welcome that, and you are making an impact when you do that at 423-893-6767. By the way, I will tell you, every once in a while we get somebody that says, J103, I'll do the $103 gift. The next person that does that 103 gift is going to push us over the $216,000 plateau. I'll tell you what, you want to make a bigger impact? Give that gift, and then also give a monthly gift of $84, and with those two, you'll push it over the $217,000 plateau. Okay, that's a lot of numbers. Let's get over the numbers. What does God want you to do? Is it one time, is it monthly, or is it both? And will you call into it during this next song?
1: And the next, while this song's playing, you're dialing 423-893-67, 423-893-6767, or if you're sitting behind a computer, j103.com.

0: J103, the answer, yes. God does deserve it all. Every single bit of it. God deserves everything he gives us because everything that I have, everything, if I pulled up my banking app right now and I looked at what my balance is in my bank, every bit of that is from God. Did you know that? It gives you a different sense of ownership when you realize that everything we have, including our family, our kids, our spouse, has been given to us by him. Doesn't he deserve it all? Sure, he gave it all to us anyway. Good morning, I'm Ted. That's Jared. That was a little sermon free of charge right there for you. It's 8:45. Well, it came from Chris Tomlin, really, in that song. And songs like that, just, I can't help it. I hear God speak to me through those songs. Do you? Do you recognize God speaking to you through those songs? I hope so. 423-893-6767 or j103.com. During that last song, Jared, nobody to thank, nobody to call, and we've only got an hour and 15 minutes. We need to keep those phones ringing.
1: That's right, but you just heard what your partnership makes possible, so now I'm asking you if you will get that message out to more people. 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All right, here's the need. In the next 15 minutes, $4,102. That is the need to keep your radio station, your ministry on the air, but we've only got now 14 minutes to knock that out. What's that going to look like? There's someone listening right now that could call in that gift of $103. We call it the J103 gift. That gift is needed. There's someone listening right now that's got that leadership gift of $1,000. I'm asking you to boldly call and give that in this next song. There's someone listening that could do a leadership gift of $3,000. Do you know with just those three gifts I mentioned, we would cross the $220,000 plateau that we've got to knock out in the next 14 minutes. I'll say it again. We're looking for that $3,000 gift, that $1,000 gift, and the $103 gift. Which one is yours? By the way, you go, well, I can't do 2,500, but I can do I can't do 3,000, but I can do 2,500. Okay, cool. Do that. God will work all the math out. I'm not worried about that. But is God calling you to give one? Would you ask him, God, which one is mine? Is it 3,000? Is it 1,000? Or is it $103? God, you know the need for your ministry. We need this next $4,103 in the next 13 minutes. I pray that you will raise it up during this next song. I pray that you will lay a $3,000 gift on someone's heart. I pray that you will lay a $1,000 gift on someone's heart. I'm asking you to lay a $103 gift on someone's heart to keep your message going out in Jesus' name. Amen. 423-893-6767. 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
0: We love our church partners. We love our church families. We believe, we preach wholeheartedly here, that involvement in the local church is so, so important. There's a saying that I've heard in churches a long time. It says, what kind of church would my church be if all its members were just like me? What kind of church would my church be if all its members were just like me? What kind of radio station ministry would my radio station ministry be if all its listeners gave just like me? How do you answer that question? If everybody that listens to this ministry took your lead, how long would this radio station be on the air? There are many people that have given already today and people that have given sacrificially. It's like, you know what? We'd be in great hands if that was the case. But then there's also some people that are like, uh-oh, because if every station was just like you or every listener was just like you, it might sound like this. We don't want that to happen. 423-893-6767. 423-893-6767 or j103.com.
2: Have a list of regrets this longer than it's ever been.

0: J103, that's what the cross is for. In the Old Testament, the cross was not like the little shiny, pretty necklaces that we wear around our necks or that we have on the walls of our churches or things. That's not what the cross was for. The cross was a form of execution. And not just any form of execution, but one of the most cruelest and the most awful ones that anybody could ever face. And that's exactly what Jesus did for you and me. He went to the cross. That's what the cross is for, to buy our salvation, to pay the penalty of my sins and all the rotten stuff I've done in my life. That's the bottom line, major message of this ministry. What the power of Jesus Christ and the cross can do in the lives of this city, your family, your own life, this world. And that's why it's important that this ministry stays on the air, stays healthy, and continues growing. $300,000 is what guarantees that for, well, from now till December. We're a ways off of that. $217,040 is where we're currently at right now as I look at the little tote board here on my computer. And thanks to Pam from Hixson, Tennessee, an existing partner with a gift of $103, that got us to that point.
1: Yes.
0: And then Tammy from Saudi Daisy said, all right, here's the leadership gift of $1,039.
1: Yes, come on.
0: So that got us to $217,040. When we match Tammy's gift of $1,000, we're going to be real close to that $220,000. Can we do it? I know we can. God can do it, and he wants to do it through you. 423-893-6767 or j103.com.
1: If you remember, we started that song looking for three people. A $1,000 gift, a $103 gift, and a $3,000 gift. We got the $1,000, we got the $100. We're now looking for that $3,000 gift. We're looking for that person that God has blessed that can step up and say, I believe in what you're doing and I'm going to do it. Is that you? Did God call you to do that? Well, no one else called and gave that gift. So how about jumping on board with your $3,000 gift at 423-893-6767. You know, God might want to break it up in three people doing a gift of $1,000. That's cool, too. You could be the first one of those. 423-893-6767. A mom told us that she drives a special needs bus in McMinn County. And there's one little boy on her bus who used to be really angry. But after about a month of riding with J103 playing, she noticed some changing. He started singing along with the songs. She said, it blesses me. You never know who's hearing what comes through the radio when you partner with this ministry. Your partnership puts the songs and the message of hope into cars and homes and, yes, even school buses across our community. That's the power of what you're getting behind. And Ted, thanks to Tammy, it's time to do some matching.
0: It is time to matching with $82,960 to go. Let's knock out that first $1,000. You ready? This next $1,000. We're going to match Tammy's gift during this next 4 minutes before 9 a.m. Match Tammy's gift. Basically one song right now. One song, $1,000, 423-893-6767. Just because somebody beat you to the $103 gift doesn't mean God didn't want you to give it too. Just because Tammy beat you there with a $1,000 gift doesn't mean that God wants you not to do it either. Come on, 423-893-6767. Nobody on the phone. 1 hour and 4 minutes left. 1 hour and 4 minutes left. 423.
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0: J103, and it's going to take a revival this morning, a revival of just incredible proportions here, in order to make sure that your favorite radio station, this station that provides God's words of message, of hope and encouragement, it's going to take a revival to make sure that this keeps going. You want to get that revival fire burning this morning? I promise you, if you give, it will not come back void. God is going to use that in the lives of people. He's going to change that, and you and your own family are going to be touched and encouraged. It's 9 o'clock. Hey, God, this is the last hour of our share-a-thon. You raised it up. We're looking, God, at a mountain of a need to be raised right now, $83,000. But, God, we trust you. We know that you're in control. We have all the faith in the world in you and in your listeners, your people who are going to give and who are going to support this ministry this hour. God, I thank you for each gift that's already been given. And God, I pray for that, the gifts that are going to be coming in this hour. Lord, use us. Help us, Father, to be faithful and obedient. Be with Jared and I as we share from our hearts what you want us to, just to remind people and encourage people to give. God, we love you. We thank you for what you're going to do and how you're going to use us. In your name we pray. Amen.
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0: Less than $1,000 to go to hit that next $1,000 plateau. 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We had a $9,000 gift Jared and I did one morning. Somebody called and gave that while we were on the radio. I'm praying that somebody else comes along and says, here's my $10,000 gift. 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

0: Amen and amen to that. So be it. God is with you and with me through every step of today, tomorrow, and the next day. I'm Ted. That's Jared. This is the last 54 minutes of our fall share-a-thon. Trying to get to that $300,000 mark by 10 o'clock this morning. And May, God bless you, from Cleveland, Tennessee. She says, I want to challenge all the listeners to give because we definitely need to keep this station on the air. Here's her gift of $300. Thank you so much, May.
1: Yes, come
0: on.
1: The
0: phone number for you to get involved in this last 53 minutes, 423-893-6767. 423-893-6767. 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
2: Tim said he's been listening to J103 since the very first day, March the 5th of 1995. He said the first song he ever heard was Runaway by Stephen Curtis Chapman, and he still remembers it 31 years later. He said, I started giving back in 1996 or 1997 when J103 was raising money for the 103.1 frequency. And he said he doesn't think he's ever missed a month of giving in that many years. Wow. He said, I believe in what this ministry is doing. You know, for decades now, people like Tim have helped to keep J103 on the air. But that's what we're asking you for today. That's why we need you. When you partner with the ministry today, you are carrying that same mission forward that's been going on for 31 years now. You're helping that continue for the next 31 years. So I'm asking you to be like May, to be like Tammy and Pam and Sheila and Christina. And will you partner with this ministry right now? The phone number is 423-893-6767. 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
0: You know, it's not ironic. It's a God thing, Jared, that God laid a $3,000 gift to ask for that a few moments ago, or earlier this morning. Because right now, to get to the next big plateau that we need to get to, $2,660. So it's less than $3,000. We're less than $3,000 away from hitting that next plateau, especially since Avery and Haley jumped in with their gift of $20. God bless
1: yes.
0: you guys from Chickamauga. Oh, they're getting married next May, her and her fiance. Congratulations, guys. We're so grateful that J103 can be there to help you with that. 423-893-6767. $2,640 away. $2,640 away. As you look at your situation right now, how much of that $2,640 could you do? Could you and your family do right now? Is it possible that you could do the $2,000? Is it possible that you could do the $600? Is it possible you could do the $40? Or somewhere around each of those gifts? Would you be faithful to give what you can and what God lays on your heart to give right now? 423-893-6767 or J103.com. We literally have 50 minutes left.

0: J103 with Kane, and that's I Made It. It's 9:14. How many times have you said that in your life, that you've made it? That you didn't think you were, you weren't sure how you were going to get out of the situation that you were in, you weren't sure how you were going to pay that bill, and here it came, you made it. And then you look back, and you're like, okay, God, thank you. I shouldn't have feared, I shouldn't have worried, I should have known that you would have showed up like you did. That's kind of what we're praying for right here, because $300,000 is the need of this ministry. And right now, praise God, $217,681 has been raised. We've got two people on the phone. We just had Marsha from 10 Miles say, here's my gift of $300.
1: Yes.
0: Thank you, Marsha. And how about you? It's the last 46 minutes. 46 minutes to go, and then that's it. And this ministry is either going to be supported until December, or it's not. And there may be some more cut. Well, there will definitely be some cuts coming if we don't. 423-893-6767. The mission's too great. We've got to keep moving forward. Jared's going to show you one of the share with you one of the stories why we're so grateful that God didn't cut it short the last time, and why we feel like he doesn't want to do it moving forward.
2: This came from a police officer, and I love the perspective that he gave us. He said, J103 is playing not only in my personal car, but in my police unit. So when I'm helping somebody who ran out of gas, or picking someone up after an accident, or even when I'm making an arrest, that person hears the words of Christ through the music. You may not know it, but you are a huge part of my ministry. That's powerful. I mean, J103 getting to go places that you and I may never get to go, and your partnership is what's making that possible today. Just like Ashley from South Pittsburgh, who went online to J103.com with a gift of $20. Thank you, Ashley. Raymond from Reliance, Tennessee, just called 423-893-6767, said, here's my gift of $50. Thank you, Raymond. I'm asking you if you would be the next one to jump in and be part of what God is doing through this ministry, because we've only got 44 minutes to go.
0: And we are about 2,269 away from hitting that $220,000 plateau. 2629 is the number. Could you be who God wants to use to help this ministry say, yeah, we made it? 423-893-6767. 423-893-6767 or J103.com. What does God want to do through you and this song?

0: No matter how dark, no matter how deep, no matter how alone you may feel in that valley, God promises to be right there with you every step of the way. Thank you so much for those two phone calls right now that are coming through, because right now we are in a valley. This ministry is in a valley. Now we're encouraged. We've got our eyes on Jesus. We fully trust him. But financially, we're in a valley. It's 9:21. We are not... We're still a good ways away from that $300,000 fully funded level where we need to be in order to ensure that no other additional cuts or restraints to ministry is going to take place. We want to bust this wide open and move forward. God's given us so many plans and so many visions of what this ministry could achieve if the funding was there. And we know that God's placed the funding in my account, in your bank accounts, in your purses, our wallets. And God wants us to be faithful and obedient. Now, hear me. Don't give anything that God doesn't tell you to give. But make sure you're asking God to tell you what to give. 423-893-6767. 423-893-6767 or j103.com.
1: By the way, that next big plateau we're looking across, $2,269 away. 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But I'm asking you if you will faithfully jump on and be part of what God is doing, because you are impacting people like Tori. 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And sometimes that's all we need to hear to remember that there are real families listening to J103 every day who are walking through things that we may never know about. 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
0: It's 9:23. We've got 37 minutes to go. We have four people on the phone. We've got room for you. A couple more phones available. And if you were to call and ever get a busy signal, hang up and call right back, because they're pretty quick and they'll be able to get to you real fast. But with 37 minutes to go, I'm going to be blunt with you. $82,269 is what's left to go. $82,269. Where does God want this to stop at 10 o'clock today? Does he, like we believe he does, want this to finish fully funded at $300,000? I don't know why he wouldn't. I think he does. That's the one question. Number two, most important question. Of that $82,269, how much does God want you to give? That's the most important question. And then, question number three, my last question. Will you be faithful to give it right now? As Jared mentioned, we here in the studio would love to see that $2,269 go away really, really quickly. So that way we can focus on a big number, the next big number. But listen, we're just concerned about being here to share the hope and encouragement with you. And you're making it possible. Just like Melissa from Chattanooga. Melissa says, "Here's my gift of $52.
1: Yes.
0: Thank you so much, Melissa. 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

Bring it on down, Lord. That's Megan Woods and Heaven Down Here. 9:27. Good morning. 32 minutes to go here until we hit the 10 o'clock hour and the end of our J103 Fall Share-a-thon. What does God want this ministry to look like come December 1st? Well, if you love this ministry like we do, you know you want it to be right here and pumping out great, it'd be Christmas music at that time, a couple songs, Christmas songs an hour. Or would you like this 102.7 to not sound like Christmas, not sound like what you hear now, but sound more like this? We don't think so, and I don't believe you do either. That's why it is so important we keep supporting this ministry. There are lives being changed every day. Your family is being encouraged every day. And we would hate for this ministry not to be growing and not to be here for you. So your gift right now of $100, your gift of $500, your gift of $1,000 would be huge. 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

0: J103, that's Sean Rodriguez. And it's just like God. It's just like God to come in at the last minute and bail us out, right? When we've messed things up, when he forgives us and shows us grace and mercy. It's just like God when he does that. And you know what? I am so grateful for what God is doing through you, through all of our partners, through for 31 years now, the partners that have all been a part of this ministry here at J103. It means so much to us how you get involved and how you support this ministry. And today, as we're looking at the last 28 minutes now, less than 30 minutes to go here on J103 in this ministry. And we want to thank Lindell. Lindell, God bless you. Thank you for your gift of $103 from Cahuta.
1: Yes.
0: Means so much to us. Melissa, brand new partner from Chattanooga, says, here's my gift of $52. You are awesome. We appreciate that, Melissa.
1: Thank you.
0: What about you? What about your gift? We are praying for another, $2,114. To come in to knock out the rest of this to get us to $220,000. Jared's going to share with you why that's so, so important that we get that done.
2: By the way, the phone number is 423-893-6767. You can also give at j103.com. A teacher shared this with us. She said, J103 is my daily encouragement. I listen at the beginning of the day, throughout the school day, and at the end of the day. And she said it's a constant reminder to share God's love with the kids that she teaches. She's not just listening for herself. What she's receiving from J103 is going with her into the classroom and impacting students across the Tennessee Valley. And that is the kind of effect that your partnership with this ministry creates. You keep the message going so that you and I can hear it, and then we can pass it on to the next person and to the next person. 423-893-6767. You can also give at j103.com. Looking to knock out that next $2,114. Gosh, Ted, I'm looking at that 114 and going, oh, let's knock that out. Let's at least get that part done. But we're getting so close because we've only got 26 minutes to go.
0: The $14 is easy breezy, right? Somebody can call and do a $14 gift. In fact, you may be thinking $14 gift, that's way too simple. Okay, put the $100 in front of that. $114, that gets a little bit more than the average gift, but that would be huge. I wonder how many $114 we could get. Could we get 21 of those? That would get us over that plateau. What is your best gift? Somebody right now could do that leadership gift of $1,000. Somebody right now could do this whole amount. A $2,200 gift would do it. Maybe it's a $4 gift. We don't want to make anybody think your gift is not enough, because if God says this is what you're supposed to give, give it, then do that. That's perfect. This next song, can we blitz out the phones? We've got two people on the phone right now. We've got about four or five other team members here manning their phones just in case. Let's roll it over to them.
3: Come on.
0: Let's get this done.
2: Yes.
0: It's 935 423 893 6767. In this next song, could we see $2,114? 423-893-6767 or j103.com.

0: forever. Our God is still the same. That's Sanctus Real. Hi, I'm Ted, and that's Jared. It's 9:39, and we are pumped and excited about what God has done already here in our Share-a-thon and what he's getting ready to do in the 21 minutes that we have left. 423-893-6767, 423-893-6767, or j103.com.
1: 423, I like to slow it down just in case, 893-6767. 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She's got a son who's 11 and a daughter who's 8, and she said, "We love J103. Now think for just a second about all of those songs and all of those reminders of Jesus that are being poured into those kids, even when their mom isn't in the room. That's why this matters. 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
0: What do you give? Well, you give at this point whatever, the same thing you've given all along the Share-a-thon, what God tells you to give. 423-893-6767. Maybe it's a one-time gift of $100. Maybe it's a $500 gift. Maybe it's a $1,000 gift. That would be incredible right now as we're looking to get over that next big plateau. $2,114 away. What does God want you to give? What gift best represents faithfulness to him? Again, first of all, you give the gift that he tells you to give. Is that faithfulness? Absolutely. What if you give less? What if you give nothing that God, and God is clearly telling you to give? That's unfaithful. Let's be faithful right now.
1: Come on.
0: God's still the same. Can we be faithful and do the same?
1: Yes.
0: 423-893-6767. By the way, only 19 minutes left. 423-893-6767. It's about three songs. 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

0: grateful for you.
1: We are just grateful for you, God, for all that you've done and all that you're going to do. Lord, we give you this next 15 minutes, this last 15 minutes of the Share-a-thon. And God, we just trust you. We see that mountain of a need that's still left to raise. But God, we're so grateful for each and every big gift and small gift that's coming in. Thank you, because they're all big gifts in your eyes, Lord. We are so grateful for people's faithfulness. We're so grateful for this ministry and how you've been faithful to it over the years. Give us, Father, the supply that's needed. In your name we pray. Amen.
2: Amen.
1: Hey, the phone number, if you want to get involved, is 423-893-6767. 423-893-6767. You can also give at j103.com. We've had some people that are jumping on board right now and supporting this ministry with their best gift. In fact, I am so grateful for Beth. Beth from Cleveland is a brand new partner with this ministry, and she says, I want to give a gift of $104.
2: Yes. Come on.
1: Thank you so much, Beth. And then also, I think this may be my favorite gift today. Joe Mary from Grandview, Tennessee says, can I give a gift of $3? Absolutely,
2: yes.
1: Joe Mary. And you're not going to believe it, but your gift is impacting people for Jesus Christ because of your faithfulness. A $3 gift. That's incredible. How about you? What is your best gift? We have one person on the phone line right now, and I'm praying that it's a $2,007 gift, because that'll put us over that $220,000 plateau. But Ted, didn't you say $300,000 is the need? Yes, it is. We trust God, remember? God could do that between now and then. I know he could, if you'll be faithful and be obedient. 423-893-6767 or j103.com.
2: I love this story because it's such a picture of how J103 can become part of a family's everyday life. Stephen told us every time he gets in the car, his kids love singing and listening to J103. They sing along in the back seat, and he said it's encouraging for the whole family. And there's something so special about that, because those kids are growing up with worship music. They're growing up with those messages about Jesus playing in the car with their family. And your partnership with this ministry is providing this hope and encouragement to families all across the Tennessee Valley. And the truth is, you and I never really know the impact of what God is doing through our partnership. Yes, and I say our partnership because my family, we believe in it. We partner monthly with this ministry. And I'm asking you if you would jump on board with what God is doing. I'll tell you one gift we saw a lot during our Share-a-thon, Ted. I haven't seen it this morning at all, though. We saw people giving a gift of $100 a month.
1: I thought you were going to go there for sure.
2: I'm wondering if someone's listening right now who could jump in with a gift of $100 a month. 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We've only got 11 minutes to go.
1: Do you realize that only two people doing that $100 a month would put us over the top of that $220,000 right now? Two people that would say, I can do that. We can do that. We can do $100 a month. I'm here to tell you, you won't miss it. You give it to the Lord, he'll provide for you. You won't miss it. Would you do your best gift right now? Give your best gift right now. 423-893-6767. There is nobody on the phones. This is the last 11 minutes of our fall Share-a-thon. We're praying hard for that $2,007 that's left. We're actually praying hard for the rest of that to get us to $300,000. What's your best gift right now? You ready? 423-893-6767. Nobody on the phone line. We've got to fill those up. 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

0: J-103 with Peter Burton, and that's so long. How are you doing? Okay, 8 minutes left. Make that 7 minutes left. This is it. The last 7 minutes, and we're praying for $2,007. Two people that'll say, hey, I'll do $100 a month. That would do it. One person that could say, guys, I can do a $2,100 gift. Maybe four people, they'll say, here's a $500 gift. Again, we've got one person on the phone. So you say, that's it? $2,007 is it? No, we got a long way to go after that. But here's my question. What if? What if we were sitting at $297,983? Would people be blowing up the phones to be that last $2,007?
1: Yeah.
0: I think they would.
1: We'd be done.
0: We've seen that before.
1: Yeah.
0: We can have that can happen right now. God can still use you. 423-893-6767 or j103.com.
1: Molly told us about her best friend who had been hurt by the church years earlier and was pretty skeptical about Christianity. Molly said, I didn't push her. I just stayed her friend. I answered questions when they came up. But eventually one day, I gave her a Bible for Christmas. Well, then her friend heard Molly listening to a Crowder song. And she started asking about Christian music. And then she eventually started listening to J-103. Well, then they went to a Crowder concert together. And then Molly's friend gave her life to Christ and was baptized. And now they go to church together. That's amazing. That's what your partnership makes possible. It is a ministry that God uses in so many incredible ways to reach people like Molly's friend, to walk them through a journey towards Christ. Now imagine for a second that that wasn't here, that that ministry wasn't around. I don't want to imagine what that's like. And that's why this next $2,007 is so important towards the budget need here at J-103 to keep hope and encouragement alive, to keep lives being changed like Molly's friends, to keep encouraging you, your kids, your grandkids, your family, and to keep this hope and encouragement in our community. This is it. We've got 5 minutes left. How is God going to use you?
0: And that need is down to $1,907 thanks to Sharon from Riceville.
2: Yes. Come on.
0: God bless you. Sharon, you are making a difference here in the Tennessee Valley. Okay, so I want to share something. We have total faith in God. I'm writing a book, and in that book, I reached out to over 100 people that I knew and asked them to fill out questionnaires about changes and jobs and things and all of that. And one of my friends used to work for one of the biggest legacy radio stations in the country. They are no longer on the radio. We were like, are you kidding me? When we heard they were going out, we were like, no way. What? That station's been around. It's a huge station. What happened? Yeah. People stopped supporting it. They felt like, well, there's other people that are doing it, I guess, instead of me. And so before you knew it, there was no longer any funding to do it. And so there is now a void in Dallas, Texas.
1: Yep.
0: Because that radio station went out of business. Went out of ministry. We don't want that to happen to J-103 unless God is saying, yes, that's what I'm telling you. We don't want a radio station here in Chattanooga that's local anymore. Will it come to that? I don't know. God's in control. We want to do what God wants us to do. But I do know that support from people that listen make a big difference to it. Hey, Caitlin from Chattanooga. God bless you. Caitlin says, not on my watch. I'm a brand new partner. Here's my gift of $750.
2: Yes.
0: There you go. And then we had Sheila, who's an existing partner with this ministry from down in Lafayette, down that way. To those of you who are not born here, that's Lafayette. And we're down to $1,053.
2: Woo!
0: $1,053 to knock out this plateau. Let's get it done. You ready during this song? 423.
2: Come on.
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0: J103, and you know what? We honestly believe that here at J103, those words that Matt Maher sang, it's going to be all right. It's going to be all right for you, too. You believe that in your life? No matter how rough things look right now, God's given you that encouragement. He wants to give you that peace to say, it's all right. You're going to make it. Everything will be okay. I'm Ted. That's Jared. We are wrapping up our fall share-a-thon. And I'm telling you, if you could jump on the phone right now and we see that phone line lit up, we might stick around for a minute or two because we're praying for $1,053. $1,053 ties it up in a nice little bow and gets us over $220,000. That means, as of right now, $81,053 is the need. But wait, there's more. How about a $200 gift from Clark and Gloria? We are $853 away from that $220,000. So right now, if you are listening and you could do that final $1,000 leadership gift while we're on the air, that would be awesome. We would love that. But if not, please know that your gift are continue to be needed between now and December. Jared explained that to us. We said we had to have $300,000 by now. We didn't. We're about $80,853 away.
1: Yeah, so that's a true need. There's no doubt about that. And that's one thing we've promised to be transparent for 30 years of this ministry's finances. And there are a couple of things that happen at this point. I want you to know this, first of all. This ministry is very faithful with the resources that are given to this ministry. So it's not just as easy as, well, let's just make some easy budget cuts. No, we've already made budget cuts. And so, yes, that is a real need. But this is also different than a business because this is a place where we do trust God. And so what we do at this point is we have an incredible fundraising team. At this point, we've shared this need with you for about 6 weeks on the radio. You will not hear about this on commercials, or you won't hear about this need on a morning show like this anymore. But our fundraising team will go and look for other ways to bring in that $80,000. If it does come down to it, then yes, that means there are budget cuts. And I'm not talking about fluff budget cuts at this point. I'm talking about ministry cuts.
0: Painful.
1: That will have to be made. We trust God in all of that. But that does mean that maybe you're going, well, this week's rough for me, but next week I could give a gift. Please give that gift.
0: Next week.
1: That's right. Yeah, when it's time, like, God can take care of this need. So here's what I'm going to ask most importantly. I'm going to ask for your prayers. I'm going to ask, you know the number. It's about $81,000. I'm going to ask that you will join us as we do the same thing, as we pray that God will guide this ministry in the next steps and to guide us to continue fruitful ministry here in the Tennessee Valley and around the world through these ministries. So, Ted, if you don't mind, if you could just lead us in that prayer.
0: Hey, God, we are so grateful to you for everything that you've done and everything that you're going to continue to do in this ministry. Lord, we know that you're not done with us. We're assuming you're not done with us, that you want this ministry to continue to move forward and to impact lives. And so, God, we are so grateful for each and every person that gave faithfully their gifts to this ministry to make sure the hope and encouragement from you is there for people when they need it most. And so, Lord, we pray right now for this last $80,853. God, we pray for those who are going to be listening and those who are going to be impressed upon to give. God, would you do that? Would you continue to impress people to give and to do that? We're so grateful for what you do in and through this ministry. Thank you, Jesus. We love you, God. In your name we pray. Amen. We see that phone call right there, and we will definitely count that. And by the way, here's another $250
1: yes.
0: from Missy from Riceville. Keep them coming. Keep them coming. And we'll keep broadcasting and sharing the hope of Jesus around the world through J103. God bless.

0: J103. That's Bay Turner and Somebody's Praying. Hey, God bless you. We were real careful to make sure we thanked every person that gave in our fall share-a-thon that just finished up at 10 o'clock this morning, a little bit after 10. Our last couple of gifts were Missy from Riceville with a $250 one-time gift, and to Raymond with a $53 gift from Riceville, Tennessee. We're so grateful. But we also want to make sure we thank every one of you who prays for this ministry. You do. You pray for it, and we are so grateful for that. By the way, if you're wanting to pray for this ministry and continue doing so, $80,550 is the final amount. The final amount that's needed between now and the 1st of December in order for this ministry to continue after that. $80,550. Be praying that God would lay that upon people's hearts, the right people, as our fundraising team, our development team reaches out and touches and makes new relationships with new people that can give in large capacities, and individuals like you and me who can jump on board as new partners. God's not done with this ministry. I know He's not. So $80,550 is nothing for Him, but we're going to quit beating you up over the head with it. We've done that now for 6 weeks. And so we're just going to turn it over to prayer and ask you and ask us to continue praying for that. By the way, if you missed your chance to give, you still can. J103.com, you can always give there, or you can call during business hours, 423-892-1200.
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10: Hi, I'm Brad. 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I'll be there from 3 to 5 giving away Chattanooga Zoo tickets.
11: J103 weather. It's going to be another hot day out there with temperatures climbing into the upper 80s. We'll have increasing cloud cover and the chance for a few showers after 5 p.m., but it's not going to be anything widespread. And then tonight, we'll drop into the 60s with a few showers continuing. Better chance of rain on Saturday and Sunday as a cold front sweeps across the Tennessee Valley. Some areas could see as much as 1 to 2 inches of rain, and then we'll gradually dry out next week. For the latest, download the Local 3 weather app. I'm Storm Alert Meteorologist Clay Smith.
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0: J103 with Elevation Rhythm, and that's Goodbye Yesterday. Well, good morning. I'm Ted. Not only am I an announcer and a program director here, but I guess I'm now a podcaster. We have a podcast called I Still Say I Do. It's a celebration of marriage. And what I learned about podcasting versus radio announcing is it's totally different. Radio announcing, I'm the only one here in the studio, so I'm talking to you via mic. It's one-way conversation. Podcasting is sharing a conversation with other people to where others can listen and learn and be engaged and be entertained or whatever. The most recent episode of I Still Say I Do, which you can get on any podcast platform, YouTube, Apple, Spotify, whatever, we talked about money and how that is such a big source of contention in people's marriages. My guests were Gary and Rhonda Thurman, friends of mine, who know their way around a bank account. Here's what they had to say.
1: You need to have conversation. And a lot of people, Ted, don't have that conversation because they're regretting having that conversation because they know it's going to cause an argument.
2: I think that's something we've always done well. We kind of make it out to where it's the fun time of the week.
0: How do you do that? 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Hey, listen to the podcast. She makes an incredible point. It's I Still Say I Do. Like it. 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Because why? 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I Still Say I Do, the podcast.
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0: J103 with Big Daddy Weave, and that's Let It Begin. Good morning. Well, Dolly Parton's Cup of Ambition is officially something you can pour into your coffee mug. Her new coffee just launched nationwide, and it helps support her imagination library, you know, putting books into little hands. Now, you know me, coffee is still hot yuck, even if Dolly's name is on the bag. But a little ambition, I'll take that. Maybe this morning, your ambition looks like applying for that job, making that phone call to that person that you need to touch base with, or simply just finding the strength to try again. You know, you don't have to accomplish every single thing today. Just ask God for courage to take the very next step, and then take it. Coffee may get you moving, but knowing your life has your purpose for you, that will keep you going. Once you do, put down that coffee mug. God bless you. Have a great rest of your weekend. Go celebrate the opening, the reopening of the Walnut Street Bridge. And speaking of coffee, I don't think they have Cup of Ambition coffee, but they've got some pretty good coffee at the ice cream show. Go in there and tell them, say, we're back. God bless you. I'll see you back Thursday morning. I'm going to be in Nashville for the GMA Awards week and Dove Awards and things. So Tom will be filling in for you here during the week. Actually, I think I'm popping in before a couple times tomorrow while Brad's on location. Have a great rest of your day.
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0: Jeremy Rosato and Keep Holding on J103 Hope and Encouragement. My name is Therese. I knew I was getting older when I started getting excited about like the weather. Now I'm noticing leaves. I'm turning off lights in rooms that nobody's using. I'm saying, well, we have perfectly good food at home. And I catch myself doing it and I'm like, oh no, it's happening. But maybe it's not a bad thing. Like some of those little habits came from wisdom that I didn't appreciate before this point in my life. And spiritually, I'm realizing that I'm shaped by what I spend time around. So got to spend more time with God so his ways rub off on me.
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9: It's going to be another hot day out there with temperatures climbing into the upper 80s. We'll have increasing cloud cover and the chance for a few showers after 5 p.m., but it's not going to be anything widespread. And then tonight, we'll drop into the 60s with a few showers continuing. Better chance of rain on Saturday and Sunday as a cold front sweeps across the Tennessee Valley. Some areas could see as much as 1 to 2 inches of rain, and then we'll gradually dry out next week. For the latest, download the Local 3 weather app. I'm Storm Alert Meteorologist Clay Smith.
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0: Matthew West and Unashamed on J103 Hope and Encouragement. Matthew is going to be joining us for our Partners for Christian Media fundraising banquet. 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

0: Micah Tyler and God Did It on J103. Hope and encouragement. 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

0: Megan Woods and The Truth on J103. Hope and encouragement. My name is Therese, and I have some strong feelings about fall food. Like, you give me the apple crisp, those cinnamon donuts, chili on a football Saturday, caramel apples, pumpkin muffins, I'm in. Candy corn, absolutely not. And yet, every year, I will eat one piece of candy corn just to make sure I still hate it. That's dedication. You know, I'm thinking about how funny it is that I get so attached to my preferences. Like, I do it with food and plans, you know, the way I think things should go. And sometimes God's like, your preferences are not the same as my purposes.
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9: It's going to be another hot day out there with temperatures climbing into the upper 80s. We'll have increasing cloud cover and the chance for a few showers after 5 p.m., but it's not going to be anything widespread. And then tonight we'll drop into the 60s with a few showers continuing. Better chance of rain on Saturday and Sunday as a cold front sweeps across the Tennessee Valley. Some areas could see as much as 1 to 2 inches of rain, and then we'll gradually dry out next week. For the latest, download the Local 3 weather app. I'm Storm Alert Meteorologist Clay Smith.
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0: beautiful life, Pat Barrett. On J103, Hope and Encouragement. Just because you add protein doesn't mean it's healthy. This is the newest craze, right? Protein is popping up in coffee and pasta and Cheez-Its. I just read Cheez-Its have protein, like these little orange crackers. Yeah, it's good to eat protein, but it's also wise to realize that, like, a big bowl of noodles covered in sauce and cheese is not the most healthy thing. I can take a good thing and convince myself that the whole thing is good. Like, I read one Bible verse today, so I don't have to deal with my attitude. But one good ingredient doesn't mean the whole thing is healthy. I don't want to just sprinkle a little Jesus on part of my life and say, oh, good enough.
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11: It's going to be another hot day out there with temperatures climbing into the upper 80s. We'll have increasing cloud cover and the chance for a few showers after 5 p.m., but it's not going to be anything widespread. And then tonight, we'll drop into the 60s with a few showers continuing. Better chance of rain on Saturday and Sunday as a cold front sweeps across the Tennessee Valley. Some areas could see as much as 1 to 2 inches of rain, and then we'll gradually dry out next week. For the latest, download the Local 3 weather app. I'm Storm Alert Meteorologist Clay Smith.
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0: Yvette Luna and Just Like Jesus on J103 Hope and Encouragement. 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
6: Hi, I'm Brad. 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I'll be there from 3 to 5 giving away Chattanooga Zoo tickets.
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8: It's going to be another hot day out there with temperatures climbing into the upper 80s. We'll have increasing cloud cover and the chance for a few showers after 5 p.m., but it's not going to be anything widespread. And then tonight, we'll drop into the 60s with a few showers continuing. Better chance of rain on Saturday and Sunday as a cold front sweeps across the Tennessee Valley. Some areas could see as much as 1 to 2 inches of rain, and then we'll gradually dry out next week. For the latest, download the Local 3 weather app. I'm Storm Alert Meteorologist Clay Smith.
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It was hard to find you in the pain, but it's harder now that I can't.

0: Ren Collective and Fight of My Life. My name is Therese. This past Sunday, I was serving at church as a greeter. So I got there nice and early, and then I had some time to talk with our pastor. I love talking to my pastor. You know, it made me wonder how many conversations he has that nobody ever hears about. And this is Pastor Appreciation Month. So much of that job happens quietly. Yes, they're in front of everybody preaching on Sunday, but they're also in hospital rooms and at funerals and helping married couples who are struggling. And I can barely keep up with the conversations in my own circle. So the idea of carrying hundreds of people is a lot. If your pastor has ever made you feel seen, that's pretty awesome. Let them know during Pastor Appreciation Month.
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0: Ann Wilson and My Jesus on J103, Hope and Encouragement. My name is Therese. How did I get to be this age before I found out there are three distinctive strategies for finding a parking space? There's the meek strategy. It's just you take the first spot you see. The prudent strategy is taking the first spot between two cars. And then there's the optimistic strategy, which is me. Like, I drive past a perfectly good spot because I'm like, well, there's probably one better up here. And then I get to the end of the row and I'm like, oh, that was a terrible decision. And then I start going back and then that spot is gone. Yeah, it's the same with my life. I look for the perfect option, the perfect timing, the perfect answer. And God is like, hey, this is perfectly good right here, what I've given you. Wisdom is recognizing good when I see good and then just moving on.
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12: J103 weather. It's going to be another hot day out there with temperatures climbing into the upper 80s. We'll have increasing cloud cover and the chance for a few showers after 5 p.m., but it's not going to be anything widespread. And then tonight, we'll drop into the 60s with a few showers continuing. Better chance of rain on Saturday and Sunday as a cold front sweeps across the Tennessee Valley. Some areas could see as much as 1 to 2 inches of rain, and then we'll gradually dry out next week. For the latest, download the Local 3 weather app. I'm Storm Alert Meteorologist Clay Smith.
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0: Why Should I Worry? It's Carly Ann Taylor on J103. Is it the weekend yet? It is so hard, like those final hours in the workday. I'm not good at waiting, and you're probably not great at waiting either. Wait patiently for the Lord. Be brave and courageous. Yes, wait patiently for the Lord. It's almost like God knew we were going to be bad at it, so he put it in that scripture twice. Psalm 27:14 is where you can find it. At the core of waiting is knowing that I'm not in control. Yeah, I can't make the weekend get here any sooner by worrying about it.
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0: somebody to you. That is Rachel Lampa on J103, Hope and Encouragement. Maybe the most productive thing you can do this weekend is nothing. You know, a Fall Friday shows up and I'm like, I got to do all the autumn stuff, you know, pumpkin patch and yummy coffee and decorate and watch football and make soup. And it's like, I don't want to just do fall. I want to be in fall. I want to enjoy the moments and observe and see what God has done. So this weekend, yeah, I should say no to some of the things and just absolutely nothing is at the top of my to-do list.
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0: CC Winans and Elevation Worship, worthy of it all, on J103. It's 4:06. I'm Tom. Welcome to Friday, my friend. It's a fantastic weekend, or it's going to be, because the Walnut Street Bridge is reopening, and I'm just learning that this bridge has quite a history. I mean, it was built in 1890. It carried cars and trolleys across the Tennessee River, but then it closed to vehicles in like 1978, sat there unused for like a decade. Then the community rallied around it, raised more than $10 million to save it, and in 1993 it reopened as the Walking Bridge and became part of the Chattanooga that you and I know and love today. It's one of the things that my wife and I fell in love with when we came to visit 6 years ago. And this weekend, after 18 months of renovation, we get to walk across it once again. The grand reopening ceremony is happening tomorrow from noon to 3.
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0: You know, I love the prayer of that song. Lord, make it well with my soul so that I can say it is well with my soul. It's Mercy Me on J103. It's 422. I'm Tom. And here's what it says in 2 Corinthians 9:7. It says, each of you should give whatever you've decided in your heart to give, not reluctantly or under compulsion, for God loves a cheerful giver. And verse 8 goes on to say, God is able to bless you abundantly so that in all things, at all times, having all that you need, you will abound in every good work. And this is clearly a God thing, and it only works in Him. 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
11: J103 weather. Rain chances are here, and they'll continue to increase through the weekend. Showers become more widespread tonight and Saturday, with Sunday looking like the wettest day. Severe weather is not expected, but heavy rain and localized flooding will be the main concerns, with a level 2 out of 4 excessive rainfall risk Sunday. At least an inch of rain is possible, with locally higher amounts in the higher elevations. The system finally moves out late Sunday into Monday, bringing drier and much cooler air for the start of the work week. I'm Local 3 meteorologist Gracie Fuller.
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0: Crowder and Phil Wickham. It really is Amazing Grace on J103. It's 441. I'm Tom, and you just need to know that Alexa can come in handy, especially if you want to know when Crowder will be coming to Tennessee Valley to perform. All you need to do is ask. And if you're looking for hope and encouragement, just say, Alexa, play J103. Your smart speaker will take care of the rest. Hope and encouragement with the right song at the right time on J103.
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0: for King and Country, World on Fire on J103. It's 4:52. I'm Tom, and this weekend's not going to be as hot as it's been, which means you can't put off the honey-do list much longer. But if you need some ideas to put into play around the house, check out the Hamilton County Home Show. It's happening this weekend at Camp Jordan Arena, and it's absolutely free. It's great. If you're looking for some inspiration for your home or a moment of procrastination between you and your to-do list.
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2: 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The iconic Walnut Street Bridge is set to reopen tomorrow. The bridge was closed for an 18-month-long renovation. Celebrations and festivities for the grand reopening are tomorrow from noon to 3. That's your Local 3 News on J103.
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0: Josiah Queen, Demons on J103. It's 5:07, quitting time. Have a fantastic weekend, my friend. I'm Tom, and today is National Body Language Day, which is basically a reminder that sometimes your body says things that your mouth hasn't quite gotten around to saying yet. As a parent, you know this, right? You can be across the room, make eye contact with your kid, raise one eyebrow, and somehow you just delivered a thesis statement complete with objectives and consequences for non-compliance. It's amazing how you can speak volumes without saying a word.
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13: J103 weather. Rain chances are here, and they'll continue to increase through the weekend. Showers become more widespread tonight and Saturday, with Sunday looking like the wettest day. Severe weather is not expected, but heavy rain and localized flooding will be the main concerns, with a level 2 out of 4 excessive rainfall risk Sunday. At least an inch of rain is possible, with locally higher amounts in the higher elevations. The system finally moves out late Sunday into Monday, bringing drier and much cooler air for the start of the work week. I'm Local 3 meteorologist Gracie Fuller.
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1: I've just seen too much on J103. Hey there, my friend. I'm Tom, and I'm just going to let you know right now, I don't like to wait at all. I don't think anybody really likes to wait, because at the core of waiting is the reminder that you're not in control. Psalm 27, verse 14 says, "Wait patiently for the Lord. Be brave and courageous." Yes, wait patiently for the Lord. And I think there's a reason we find the phrase telling us to wait right next to the command reminding us to be brave and courageous. I think it takes a lot of courage to admit that you're not in control of your life. I mean, we clench our fists, right? We clench them tight and we run ragged trying to control all the details. But I got a question for you. What dream do you think God might have for you right now, but you're holding on so tight you just might miss it? Maybe he's asking you to stop planning every single moment and every single detail, asking you to look up from your calendar and to see for a moment where he is moving. Yeah, I gotta admit, I think I'm talking to myself on this one.
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0: hope and encouragement from Olivia Lane, Woman at the Well, on J103. It's 5:51. I'm Tom, and the Walnut Street Bridge is going to reopen tomorrow after 18 months of renovations. And if you're heading to the grand opening celebration, here's what you need to know. Starting at 6 a.m., actually, parking is going to be blocked off on Walnut Street. And the celebration is going to kick off at noon on the downtown side of the bridge. And the program is going to run until 3 p.m. It includes a bridge blessing, a bunch of speakers, and ribbon cutting. And then there's going to be that celebratory walk across the bridge, ending on the North Shore side. Make plans to be there. It's going to be fun. It's going to be family friendly and something you will remember and talk about for years to come.
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2: Hello, I'm Cindy Sexton at Local 3 News. The FAA is weighing in on the ongoing dispute over Chattanooga's airport board. We'll tell you why the FAA says it can't take sides. Also, oh my goodness, how long have you had to wait for the Walnut Street Bridge to open? It happens tomorrow. 18 months were really long for a lot of folks. We're eagerly anticipating the grand reopening of that iconic bridge. We'll tell you what to expect coming your way on Local 3 News.
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0: Hope and encouragement from John Reddick. Holding on J103. It's 6:08. I'm Tom, and you've wrapped up the work week, and you're holding it together on the outside. But on the inside, you're wondering how much longer you can keep going. You know, I saw this quote this week that says, our faith isn't designed for the little engine that could. It's for the train wreck that can't. Sometimes it's just best to admit that you don't have much left in the tank and you're holding on to the Lord with all of you got. Remember, He's holding on to you too, and He's never letting go. So keep breathing. Keep holding on to Him. He's been faithful before. He'll be faithful again, and together, you'll make it through.
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0: Yeah, your story is part of God's story. That's Ann Wilson on J103. Well, hey there, my friend. I'm Tom. It's 6:23, and there are some places in Chattanooga where you don't really make plans. You just end up there. The Walnut Street Bridge is one of them. That's how my wife and I actually discovered the bridge. You know, you walk across it with your coffee, you meet friend halfway, you take a selfie with the river in the background. Maybe you watch your kids run ahead of you, but you have that moment where you stop and realize, man, I just love living here. And tomorrow, after 18 months, the Walnut Street Bridge is going to reopen, and you'll get to experience all of that once again. I've got to admit, I've missed it, and I simply can't wait.
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15: Rain chances are here, and they'll continue to increase through the weekend. Showers become more widespread tonight and Saturday, with Sunday looking like the wettest day. Severe weather is not expected, but heavy rain and localized flooding will be the main concerns, with a level 2 out of 4 excessive rainfall risk Sunday. At least an inch of rain is possible, with locally higher amounts in the higher elevations. The system finally moves out late Sunday into Monday, bringing drier and much cooler air for the start of the work week. I'm Local 3 meteorologist Gracie Fuller.
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Jeremy Camp, Revival on J103. Do you feel it? Is it burning in your soul and shaking the ground beneath your feet? It's that feeling of freedom from sin that's hard to explain, but it is so wonderful to experience. It's like the chains of your past have fallen off and you can finally run free, you know, fueled by a fire that'll never burn out.

0: He really is the God of possible. So much can be accomplished in Jesus' name. That's Katie Nicole on J103. It's 6:52. I'm Tom, and I simply want to say thank you. 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And it's a beautiful example of that sacrificial kind of love that's the hallmark of being a follower of Jesus Christ. If you'd like to be part of it, you still can by giving a gift at j103.com.
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0: 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Hey there, my friend. I'm Tom, and today is National Body Language Day. And for a talker like me, it's kind of scary to know that people don't just hear what I say, they watch how I say it, or what I say when I don't say anything at all. It's interesting how a smile, eye contact, even taking a moment to really listen can communicate, you matter to me. Sometimes the most loving thing that you can say doesn't even come out of your mouth at all.
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8: Rain chances are here, and they'll continue to increase through the weekend. Showers become more widespread tonight and Saturday, with Sunday looking like the wettest day. Severe weather is not expected, but heavy rain and localized flooding will be the main concerns, with a level 2 out of 4 excessive rainfall risk Sunday. At least an inch of rain is possible, with locally higher amounts in the higher elevations. The system finally moves out late Sunday into Monday, bringing drier and much cooler air for the start of the work week. I'm Local 3 meteorologist Gracie Fuller.
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0: Matthew West, Me on Your Mind on J103. And Matthew is definitely wearing out the freeway between Nashville and here. Think about it. 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

0: 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That's hope and encouragement from Mary Claire on J103. I'm Tom, and there are moments where everything feels clogged. Not your nasal passages like it's a really full day of pollen. It's one of those things where your spirit just feels stuck. 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And so does our sister ministry, Come On, Let's Go. 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